Good song. It's the Script Hall of Fame on Magic Radio. And yep, if you're going to the Circus live tour again tonight to see Take That, then the Script are going to be supporting again tonight. They've been with them on the tour. So is Belinda Carlisle, of course. So gates open tonight at 5, and then Belinda Carlisle on stage at 6:30, and the Script due on about 20 past 7, and then Take That from about 8:40, they reckon, tonight. So enjoy if you're going to see them on the Circus tour. And of course at Wembley, it's Harry Styles and Shania Twain and Beverly Knight live in Manchester tonight.

on Magic Radio with the best variety from the 80s to now. Welcome, I'm Paul Hayes, into the early hours of Friday, 26th of June today. Eastbourne Open tennis continues into the last few days, today and tomorrow that's on, and then it's all about Wimbledon, of course, which gets started on Monday. I have felt for the players at Eastbourne with the tennis this last week. I mean, that must have been tough going. And there was cycling in Wales this week as well. I mean, it was hot enough just sitting still, wasn't it? Let alone a full-on game of tennis.

0: Falling in Love With You on Magic Radio. We always play the best variety from the 80s to now. And it's Paul Hayes. Earlier this week, by the way, you may have heard that Gok and Harriet launched a campaign for us to flip Magic Radio's boy band summer into girl band summer. So this is with the 30th anniversary of Wannabe coming up very soon. They said it was time to celebrate bands like the Spice Girls, All Saints, Sugar Babes and Bananarama. So we're going to do exactly that. Mel C and the Pussycat Dolls are all joining Magic Radio to host shows, and there's loads of tickets to be won as well. It's time for some girl power on Magic Radio's Girl Band Summer, and that starts on Monday. So be part of it with us. Some Bill Medley and Jennifer Warnes coming up from Dirty Dancing, Rag & Bone Man and Go West all next.
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0: wherever you're at in your day. Lovely to be with you on Magic Radio. Thank you for making us your choice. 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If you're on a night shift, if you're working, if you're out and about somewhere, or if you're just up late because you can't sleep, which it really has been pretty tough this week, hasn't it? Windows open makes no difference, does it? So Billy Joel coming up soon, which is going to be good. One Republic and Diana Ross Disco, all to come next.
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How you doing? You're listening to Magic Radio Through the Night with the best variety from the 80s to now. I'm Paul Hayes, maybe at the last night shift of the week. Hi to Adam and to Amber and Lizzie, who've been working in a fish and chip shop this week. So I can imagine, even with air conditioning, that temperature has been quite a thing. And Adam and Darren working in an engineering factory in Bristol this week as well, with some pretty high temperatures, I can imagine. So I hope it's going well if you're working through the night tonight. Hope you are able to keep a bit cool. And you can text anytime, 61054. Start your message with Magic.

anthem from the 80s, Journey, Don't Stop Believing, on Magic Radio. It's Paul Hayes. Welcome along. The best variety from the 80s to now to keep you going through the night tonight into Friday morning. And another hot one ahead today. Still ridiculously hot as the heat wave continues. And even Saturday, actually, Saturday in the south and east especially, looks like it's still going to be pretty warm. But then they're talking about it getting a bit fresher. Yes, please. A bit fresher with some rain and showers for the latter part of the weekend. I do kind of hope so, I must say. And this week we're sending love to Lionel Richie. You may have seen, actually, after falling ill during a performance. It was actually the first night on his new tour, the Sing a Song All Night Long tour, which was in St. Paul, Minnesota this week, and sadly had to cut it short because he started feeling unwell. So wishing Lionel Richie all the best this week. Here's a great one from the 90s.

0: Magic Radio, always the best variety from the 80s to now. That song, Soul to Soul, Back to Life, was actually number one this week in 1989. And it still sounds really good, doesn't it? And earlier this week, Gok and Harriet launched a campaign for us to flip Magic Radio's boy band summer into girl band summer, with the 30th anniversary of Wannabe coming up soon. They said it was time to celebrate bands like Spice Girls, All Saints, Sugar Babes and Bananarama. So that is exactly what we're going to do. Mel C and the Pussycat Dolls are all joining Magic Radio to host shows, and there's loads of tickets to be won as well. So it's time for some girl power on Magic Radio's Girl Band Summer, which starts on Monday. And some girl power coming up. Christina Aguilera on the way and Alicia Keys in the next 10 minutes.
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1: Heading into Friday morning, you're listening to Magic Radio with the best variety from the 80s to now. Maybe you're working through the night tonight, maybe out and about somewhere, or just up because you can't sleep. It has been a very tricky week for that, hasn't it? Let's be honest. Windows open makes absolutely no difference. It's so difficult to get any air or get any breeze coming through. But lovely to be with you tonight. It's Paul Hayes, and we go non-stop for a whole hour coming up with more of the best variety from the 80s to now. Some 90s Eternal, 80s Human League, and Naughty's Gabrielle, all to come next.
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Blue, All Rise on Magic Radio. Early breakfast show as we get into Friday morning and rounding off a heatwave week. It's still, even at this time in the morning, crazy hot, isn't it? And another hot one ahead today. Maybe tomorrow as well for the south and east, although it looks like it's

Love on Magic Radio. I'm Paul Hayes, playing at the best variety from the 80s to now. And you may have heard earlier this week, Gok and Harriet launched a campaign for us to flip Magic Radio's boy band summer into girl band summer, with the 30th anniversary of Wannabe coming up soon. They said it was time to celebrate bands like Spice Girls, All Saints, Sugar Babes and Bananarama. So that is exactly what we're going to do. Mel C and the Pussycat Dolls all joining Magic Radio to host shows, and there's loads of tickets to be won as well. It's time for some girl power.

0: One ahead. What a week has been. Record-breaking June week. It's Friday morning, 26th of June. And good to be with you on Magic Radio Early Breakfast Show. It's Paul Hayes with Chloe Fisher. Love changes everything. And later today, Beverly Knight, the Born to Form tour continues in Manchester at the O2 Apollo. Take that, of course, continue their circus tour. They're back live at London Stadium tonight, supported by Belinda Carlisle and The Script. Enjoy that one. And Harry Styles and Shania Twain are back at Wembley. It has just been a match made in heaven with those two, hasn't it? What brilliant shows they've been. And I did see actually earlier this week they were relaxing the water bottle rules with the heatwave. So you could now take in metal or hard plastic bottles to refill while you're there, because you'll definitely be needing that. So enjoy if you're going later. And I've got some Shania coming up, one of her gorgeous ballads on the way. Steve Winwood and Mark Ronson with Amy Winehouse.
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0: Morning, it's Magic Radio, early breakfast show for Friday morning, 26th of June. Today's Ariana Grande's birthday. And you may have seen McFly live last night at Cardiff Castle. And Harry Judd is back with Harriet Scott on the Magic Radio breakfast show in just over an hour. They're also going to be live this weekend, actually on Sunday at Forest Live at Cannock Chase Forest. So enjoy if you're going to be seeing them over the weekend. Harriet Scott and Harry Judd here from 6 on the Magic Radio breakfast show. Stay with us this morning. And more of the best variety coming up. Backstreet Boys, Pink, and a gorgeous Whitney Houston ballad, all to come next.
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Justin Bieber, What Do You Mean? 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It's Friday morning, 26th of June, and heading into an exciting weekend with the World Cup, of course, with England and Panama tomorrow night at 10 o'clock.

0: Brittany, before you go, there's something I want you to have.
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0: Yeah, yes it is.
1: But I thought the old lady dropped it into the ocean in the air.
0: Well, baby, I went down and got it for you.

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Incredible collaboration, this, wasn't it? Just all-time great duet. George Michael and Elton John, Don't Let the Sun Go Down on Me on Magic Radio. Early breakfast show, it's Friday morning. I'm Paul Hayes, 26th of June today. And Eastbourne Open tennis continues into the last few days. And then it's all about Wimbledon, of course, which gets started on Monday. Always love having Wimbledon on for the next couple of weeks. And I did feel for those players at Eastbourne this week. I don't know about you, but I mean, that must have been quite something. It was hard enough this week just sitting still, let alone playing competitive tennis.

0: Runaway on Magic Radio. Always the best variety from the 80s to now. It's good to be with you. I'm Paul Hayes. And earlier this week, Gok and Harriet launched a campaign for us to flip Magic Radio's boy band summer into girl band summer, with the 30th anniversary of Wannabe coming up soon. They said it was time to celebrate bands like the Spice Girls, All Saints, Sugar Babes and Bananarama. So that is exactly what we're going to do. Mel C and the Pussycat Dolls are all joining Magic Radio to host shows, and there's loads of tickets to be won as well. It's time for some girl power on Magic Radio's Girl Band Summer, and it all gets started on Monday. Be with us. Some Patrick Swayze coming up, Dirty Dancing song from him on the way, Four Non Blondes and S Club 7.
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0: show on Magic Radio, and another really hot day ahead as the heatwave week continues. Hope you've got through it all okay. It's Paul Hayes, early breakfast show. Loads happening over the weekend. Have a really good one. Loads in the World Cup, of course, to look out for with England and Scotland. And Harry Styles and Shania Twain back at Wembley tonight. Take That at London Stadium. And Southampton Summer Sessions continues tomorrow with Deacon Blue. And British Summertime in Hyde Park gets started tomorrow with Garth Brooks. So tons happening. Have a really, really good weekend. And stay with us on Magic Radio. It's Harry Judd and Harriet Scott for your Friday morning on the Magic Radio Breakfast Show next. 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
15: The top stories this hour. The King's become one of the UK's highest taxpayers. Charles has made history as the first monarch to publish details of his personal payments. Figures show he voluntarily paid £12.9 million in tax last year. But forensic account professor Atul Shah says it's not really transparency.
16: It's partial, incomplete and selective. We don't have the full picture. For example, what's the amount of money in the bank account?
15: The search for survivors is continuing across Venezuela after its strongest earthquake in more than a century. More than 230 people are known to have died in the disaster, with well over 4,000 injured. A man's been arrested on suspicion of murder after the body of a 3-year-old girl was found at a property in Surrey. The suspect, who's 31, was taken to hospital yesterday afternoon. People in London and parts of southeast England are bracing themselves for another sweltering day. A rare red warning for extreme heat remains in force there after the UK recorded its hottest June day ever at Merrifield in Somerset. Temperatures hit 36.7 degrees yesterday. Several hospitals have declared critical incidents. Dr. Hilary Williams from the Royal College of Physicians says many have been hit hard.
17: We know the infrastructure's already under huge pressure, and then you add extreme heat on. I think it's this extreme continuous heat that's proved particularly challenging this time. Just so many hospitals are tired, worn out. You add on this pressure and they're just not coping.
15: And there's been a dramatic end to Group E at the World Cup, which hasn't helped Scotland's chances. Joe Rawson reports from New York.
18: Ecuador's shock 2-1 win against Germany has left Scotland on the brink of World Cup elimination. Steve Clark's side ended the group stage with 3 points, and their only hope of progressing is finishing as one of the best third place teams. That is looking increasingly unlikely, with Ecuador's victory moving Scotland further down the rankings.
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15: Exceptionally hot again for many across the UK, but cooler in the far west. Highs in the south in the mid-30s. That's the latest. I'm Becky Cahill.
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0: Yeah, I mean, we thought long and hard about what you need for this Friday morning, and that is part of it. Let me tell you, this is Magic Radio Breakfast with me, Harriet Scott. Make me a winner! Okay, flying solo today, it's just you and me. Would you like to take one step closer to changing your life? You could win yourself £750,000. Yes, and it could be in your bank account tonight. Just after five. And by the way, it's all of it. It's completely tax-free. Dave won last week and says persistence is key.
1: I've been in it from day one. I thought it'll never happen, but it did. Just do it.
0: 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Don't put it off any longer. 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

0: gorgeous, fabulous Ronan on Magic Radio Breakfast. I'm Harriet Scott. Gok is not here today. Harry's not here today. It's fine. It's just you and me. Last saw Ronan, what would that have been? 3 weeks ago at the Emirates Stadium and for the big Boyzone gigs. And they do a few of the songs that Ronan had with solo success, like Life is a Roller Coaster, but I don't think they did that one. I say I don't think. I really should know. It was I was there both nights, I promise you.
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0: Okay, it's just turned 6:31. It's Magic Radio Breakfast, and it is time for your wake up song for this fine, sunny Friday morning. It's nice to be able to take it for granted and say it's sunny, isn't it? Let's try and not complain. All right, this is brilliant. This is an absolute belter from Kelly Clarkson from 2009. She's kind of our version of Will Young, really. She was the first winner of American Pop Idol. This was her first number one in the UK. It's brilliant. Enjoy.

0: absolutely brilliant. It's Kelly Clarkson. It's your 6:30 wake-up track for your Friday morning, and it is only just coming up to 25 to 7. And it is, especially when the weather's so hot, it is the most gorgeous time to be awake, and maybe this is your natural time to be awake, or maybe you just couldn't sleep. But coming in this morning, there's all kind of sights you see in this weather. And post-GCSE, producer Harry's witnessed a load of kids in the park.
1: Oh, yeah.
0: I say kids, I mean, you know, teenagers. Mm. Were they being safe and sort of responsible?
1: It looked like it.
0: Yeah, nice. Just drinking juice, yeah? Yeah, absolutely. Lovely. Today, highs of 34. Pack a bottle of water if you're going out to work soon. If you are a little sick of the heat, don't worry. It's only going to be 29 degrees tomorrow. We'll be fine. Coming up for you this morning on a Friday, we like to hand over 1 minute of wisdom to you. And listener Kemi has been in touch and we can't wait to hear theirs. You can send your 1 minute of wisdom in to us. You can message us on WhatsApp 03444 7888. It can be a message, it can be a voice note. We don't mind, we love to hear from you. Brilliant tunes are on the way. Alex Warren, Michael Jackson and Sheryl Crow coming next.
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19: 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Emergency repair works to close lane 4 between junction 25 for Enfield and 24 for Potters Bar. And in Cambridgeshire, on yesterday's lorry fire, the A14 remains closed westbound from the A1 at Huntingdon at junction 22 to junction 16 for Kim Bolton. However, slightly better news in Derbyshire and Chesterfield. The A61 has reopened from an earlier police incident from the Brimington roundabout and the Horns Bridge roundabout. However, a reduced service running again right across the rail network because of today's hot temperatures.
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Morning. It's 6:45. Magic Radio Breakfast. Thank you for choosing us this morning. It's just me, Harriet Scott, flying solo this morning. It is time for our listener Kemi's 1 minute of wisdom. So breathe in this beautiful fresh air. And breathe out. And it's kind of about that. I love this Kemi and Farley. Strap in, everybody. This is emotional. My 1 minute of wisdom is simply not to complain. I know it's hot, very hot, she says. But we do have running cold water. We have things like ice lollies, if you can get your hands on them. Shade, fans. It's been so good to see the sunshine, even though it is slightly too hot. But don't complain. We'll be wanting to see the sunshine again once the rain clouds come back. Enjoy it whilst you can, as time is precious and we don't have an unlimited amount of summers. Let's just sit with that. Let's give that some space. Thank you, Kemi. You're not wrong. Let's enjoy the sunshine, all of it. So we're hot, we're smelly, so what? Kemi's right. The rain will come soon enough and we'll miss it.

0: Knows how to write a tune, doesn't he? It's Ed Sheeran on Magic Radio Breakfast with me, Harriet Scott. And coming up after seven, well, on your daily double dose, which if you don't know, if you've just joined us, are two stories going on around the world you absolutely need to know about. One of them, has King Charles been on Rightmove? And two, how yogurt could keep your house cool in this heat. I am invested in that and I'm looking forward to that. Also, later on, more of your brilliant midlife commandments, which Gok and I started this week. We're looking for the 10 of them. There's a tea towel involved. I'll explain all after seven. And also, would you like to win yourself £750,000 by the end of today? No one else is asking you that. We are. And we're also giving you the chance to get involved. Also, great tunes. Whitney, Bon Jovi and Jamelia coming up.
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0: The top stories this hour. King Charles has become the first monarch in history to publish his tax bill. He paid £12.9 million in the financial year ending April 2025. Forensic accountant Professor Atul Shah says the figures don't really tell as much.
21: We don't know the total size of the wealth.
9: We don't know the different sources of income that the royal family gets.
10: The royal accounts also reveal His Majesty and Queen Camilla won't move into Buckingham Palace once a £370 million renovation's complete. They'll stay at Clarence House. The UK government's providing £2 million to help with the emergency response to two huge earthquakes in Venezuela. The death toll's up to over 230 now, with thousands of people injured. The Met Office's rare red weather warning for extreme heat remains in force for parts of southeast England. Yesterday saw the hottest June day ever in the UK, with a high of 36.7 degrees in Somerset. The sweltering temperatures have brought widespread disruption to transport and public services. Richard Bowker is the former chair of the Strategic Rail Authority.
11: Engineers need to take precautions, and it's worth bearing in mind when the temperatures say 30, 32 degrees in the air, the actual track can be anything up to 50 degrees, it can be 20 degrees higher. There is a risk of it potentially buckling in that.
10: The Home Office is planning to use more former military barracks to house asylum seekers. It's seeking permission to use sites in Oxfordshire, Suffolk and North Yorkshire. And Scotland's hopes of World Cup progression are hanging by an even thinner thread this morning. Our reporter Gabriel Antoniazzi is in America for us.
21: The Tartan Army remain in limbo here in Miami, hoping they will finish as one of the best third place finishers of the group stage. Steve Clark and his team are back at their training camp in Charlotte and may have to wait until the early hours of Sunday morning to discover their fate. But with shock victories for teams like South Africa and Ecuador, chances of progression are diminishing by the day.
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10: Exceptionally hot again for many, and scattered thunderstorms across the UK. Highs in the south in the mid-30s. That's the latest. I'm Becky Cahill.
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It's Jamelia on Magic Radio Breakfast. Hello, good morning, welcome. It's Harriet Scott here. It's time for your daily double dose. Two stories from around the world that, well, you do need to know about. Well, the king hit us with two big ones yesterday. Firstly, he became the first monarch ever to disclose their tax bill. He paid £12.9 million last year, which is a lot. And if I knew more about the tax system and my maths was better, I'd work out what his income had been. Anyhow, the gift shop at Windsor Castle must be doing roaring business. He's also revealed he's not going to live at Buckingham Palace anymore. It's currently undergoing a big renovation. But when that's done, he says himself and Queen Camilla won't be moving back in. They're going to have their permanent residence in Clarence House instead. He says the reason for this is to open up more of the palace to us, the general public, and that's great. Thanks very much. But one of the best things about visiting Buckingham Palace is seeing, you know, if the flag is flying low or high to show that the monarch is in, and thinking you might see a member of the royal family when you're on your tour. He says the offices of the royal family will still be there, though. Does this mean he'll now have a morning commute, just like the rest of us? No more working from home for the king, maybe. Okay, I bet we've seen lots of tips about staying cool in this heat. Fans in front of bowls of ice, which I know Gok is a great supporter of. Sleeping on the floor, putting your bed sheets in the freezer, using the air fryer instead of the oven. There's loads of tips. This next one has been taking social media by storm. People across the country are trying it. Whether or not you do, I think depends on how much cleaning up afterwards you want to embark on. Because, well, I'm going to tell you, it's a no from me. But anyway, a doctor from Loughborough University, who is an expert in buildings and heat management, says that rubbing a thin layer of yogurt onto your outside windows is the answer. It lets sunlight in because it's a light colour. It reflects a lot of the heat back. So you get the best of both worlds. Do you, though? And what's that going to smell like in this heat? Anyway, in experiments, he proved it can keep the house 3.5 degrees colder. The reason he says yogurt is because it is relatively low cost and can be washed off afterwards. So there you go. If you're planning on spreading a few pots of petit filou on your windows later, do let us know. Have you ever heard of anything so ridiculous? I'm not doubting his research, but that's not something I'm going to be doing. What do you think about that? Also, on windows, all this sunshine is absolutely beautiful, but have you, like me, been looking at your windows thinking, man, they need a clean? My windows are dusty and filthy. Maybe I should put a layer of yogurt on the outside just to force me to wash it all off afterwards.

0: saw lovely pictures of John Bon Jovi's son, Jake Bon Jovi. That's right. Okay, I'll get this right. Because he's married to Millie Bobby Brown. And she was in this, Brian, what's it called? Enola Holmes, a TV show. Anyhow, last night. Cute pictures. That's all. That's all I got for you this morning. I also have this. £750,000 is going to be won today by somebody on Make Me a Winner. We've given away this exact amount of cash every Friday in June. Today is no exception. Enter now. Your life could change forever after 5 o'clock.
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18: Slow now in West Yorkshire, actually south on the A1. Repair works are blocked a lane between Nottingley and Burgh Wallis. And it's slow in Wiltshire and Swindon, actually north on the A419. A breakdown partially blocking the carriageway there between the M4 Junction 15 and the Common Head Interchange. Queues now of over 3 miles anti-clockwise on the M25 following an accident, which is clear the carriageway just after Junction 29 for Romford. and it's also struggling anti-clockwise towards the repair works closing lane 4 just prior to junction 24 for Potter's Bar. That's the latest. I'm Louisa Gale.
5: The best variety from

I love how many different styles Maroon 5 have. You know, you might be listening to that and think, oh, I forgot that was actually Maroon 5. It's Magic Radio Breakfast. I'm Harriet Scott, flying solo today. I have a little gripe. I wonder if I'm the only one feeling this way. You may well have had kids doing GCSEs, A-levels, or any kind of end-of-year exams. And it's been 2 weeks since my son finished his GCSEs. And he is having a wonderful time. The warm weather has helped, of course. I mean, he is, it's a cliche, but he very much is living his best life. And sure, he deserves this, but I'm struggling with this new normal, I have to say. It isn't 100% his fault. As I've been giving him mixed signals, things have changed around the house. GCSE mum is very different to post-GCSE mum, okay? I see that. When it was GCSE revision, I mean, I couldn't have been nicer. Let me get that cup out of the cupboard for you. Don't you worry about that. I'll pick up your socks from the floor behind the bathroom door on the stairs. It doesn't matter. I'll do that for you. Of course I'll put your clothes away. You want a snack plate? What's your favourite snack? I'll make that for you. And yes, of course I'll bring it to your room. We run out of crisps? Oh, what's your favourite flavour? I'll go right now and I'll get that for you. And what would you like for dinner? You deserve that, Lion. You were up revising. Well, let me tell you, post-GCSE mum is slightly different. I can hear myself. Would you clear the table? Could you do something around the house? Do you see me stop? Have you even seen me sit down? Why is there food in your room? And he's like, but hold on, 2 weeks ago you said I could eat in my room. I'm like, yeah, well, things have changed now. Dirty clothes belong in the laundry. It's about time I taught you to use the washing machine. Also, I get back from here, right? Maybe, I don't know, say I get back around 1:30 in the afternoon. He's just waking up. Thinks he can come in at 4 a.m. I've also suggested maybe he should learn to cook this summer. Obviously, the words, this is not a hotel, have come out of my mouth at least once a day in the last 2 weeks. Also, this...

this is not a restaurant. You get what you're given. And I don't, it's different. I know it's different. But am I alone here? I mean, that's just how it feels, right? It's like when they're working for the greater good, you cannot do enough for them. And yes, we love them to the ends of this earth. But honestly, I've also been doing the whole, how come you don't have a job?

0: Gok and I were talking about J-Lo earlier this week and very much saying she is not the type to skip a gym day just because it's hot. Well, I am, so... Yeah. Oh, I can't be bothered to do anything. Cheryl in Salisbury says, yes, Harriet, I'm also a GCSE mum and you've described me 100%. My daughter is flying to Portugal with her friend next week, so definitely living her best life. I hope they have a wonderful time. My son's going on a trip in a few weeks' time and, you know, he's 16 and I remember thinking... God, you know, when he's like 12 years old, thinking, how could I ever let them go? Or I don't know, it just feels like a big step. I mean, they're going with a group of them and there will be supervision, but still, it's like, this feels like a big step. But sure, having lived 2 weeks in the post-GCSE, I'll do what I like. I mean, he's perfectly polite, but he's having a good time. I'm like, yeah, that's fine. When is that trip now? Alan in North London says, says your piece about GCSE and post-GCSE mom was funny. Yes, that's my family too. Yeah, I'll do anything for him when he was revising. Now, honestly... He goes to bed at 4 and gets up at about 1:30. Mother, because he knows that's kind of like a funny thing to call me. Mother, what's for lunch? I'm thinking, yeah, this charm is wearing off. Would you like to play The Reflex? It is the hardest game on the radio. £500 is up for grabs. Give us a call now on 03444 777 888. Lines will close at 7:43. Let's win you 500 quid before the weekend. And most importantly, bragging rights, because, you know, not many people win The Reflex. On the way, brilliant tunes. Bit of Queen for you, Shania Twain and Mark Ronson.
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11: Length of delays anti-clockwise on the M25. An accident has closed three lanes just inside the Holmesdale Tunnel, so causing queues back to Junction 26 for Waltham Abbey. And slow now in Warwickshire, as you'd south on the M6, a breakdown closing lane near to Corley Services. It's slow in Manchester, as you'd anti-clockwise on the M60, a breakdown blocking a lane there just after Junction 13 for Worsley. And congestion in South Lanarkshire, as you'd north on the M74 because of a deer in the carriageway, closing lane there between Junction 8 for Candleside and Junction 7 for Lark Hall.
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0: Highs of 34 today. This won't come as a surprise to you, I know that. What may come as a surprise to you is that I decided to engage with a leaf blower for the first time yesterday afternoon. I don't really know why. Well, I do know why. There's a lot of leaves, and I thought before a thunderstorm comes again, get rid of them. So I did all of that in extreme heat. And when I went to the green bin to put it all in, I heard this meow from my cat. In the hedge that I share with my neighbours, this is the cool spot he's found. I couldn't even see him. The hedge is so thick. I thought he was stuck, but he emerged from there a while. That's where he's found to be. I don't know if, I mean, cats, they will do their own thing, but you know when they're not in your house and you think, oh, have they chosen another home? It's like, no, he's literally just in a hedge. Okay, it's time for the toughest game on the radio. Cassie is in Hull. Hello, Cassie.
1: Hi there, how are you doing?
0: Really well, thank you. I mean, I'm in an air-conditioned studio, although I shouldn't say that to you because I actually think you work in extreme conditions.
1: Just a little bit, yeah. We've just got one fan in our office.
0: But I hear you've got no windows.
1: No windows, just one main door.
0: What do you do, Cassie? Where are you?
1: I'm in an office in a warehouse for a building company.
0: Okay, all right. What time do you clock off today, Cassie?
1: It'll be 3 o'clock today. It was an early start, so an early finish.
0: All right, then. Great. Any nice plans for the weekend?
1: A shopping trip if we manage to win the reflex.
0: Oh, okay. What would be first on the agenda?
1: That'll be up to my daughter.
0: Oh, how old's your daughter?
1: She's 11. She's just turned 11 yesterday.
0: Okay. All right. I bet she's got her eye on something then.
1: Oh, absolutely, yeah.
0: Okay, so Cassie, the reflex is 10 seconds to name five things. They all have to begin with the same letter. No time to think, just answer with a reflex. So, what's your daughter's name?
1: She's Lydia.
0: Lydia. Lydia, the prize today is £500. That's not lost on her, she knows that. Okay, the letter of the day, Cassie, is S for Sierra.
1: S, yeah, no problem.
0: Okay, think S. And let's go. Star sign.
1: Scorpio.
0: Car brand.
1: Seat.
0: Day of the week.
1: Sunday.
0: Cartoon character.
1: Sutty.
0: Singer.
1: Tonight.
0: You were close. You were close.
1: Wow.
0: And I know you were going to give me Shania Twain, and that would have been perfect, but we were just out of time.
1: All right, okay, no problem.
0: Oh, no, listen, I know we all wanted you to win that money for your... Not that she was going to get all of it, obviously, but listen, have a lovely shopping trip anyway.
1: All right, that's brilliant. Thank you.
0: All right, see you, bye-bye.
1: Thanks, bye-bye.

0: I've heard her changing that to "Do you think you're Harry Styles" when she's supporting him. You will see Shania Twain if you're off to see Harry Styles tonight at Wembley. Enjoy. It's Magic Radio Breakfast. Good morning to you. I'm Harriet Scott. On the way for you after eight, we've got some more of your amazing midlife commandments. Really been enjoying these this week. We will recap those for you after eight. There's a tea towel involved. We're getting that made. All the news on that on the way. We'll be playing Pole Position, the game where you have to guess what the nation is thinking on the way to. All the details of how you could win yourself £750,000 today. And tunes on the way from Culture Club, Teddy Swims, and even though girl band summer starts on Monday, it is still boy band summer right here on Magic Radio. So we will have a bit of five for you. Magic
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27: The top stories this hour. King Charles has made history as the first monarch to publish his tax bill. Figures show he voluntarily paid £12.9 million in the financial year ending April 2025. But forensic accountant Professor Atul Shah says it's not really transparency.
28: It's partial, incomplete, selective. We don't have the full picture. For example, what's the amount of money in the bank account?
27: The royal accounts also reveal His Majesty and Queen Camilla won't move into Buckingham Palace once a £370 million renovation's complete. They'll stay at Clarence House. The search for survivors is continuing across Venezuela after its strongest earthquakes in more than a century. More than 230 people are known to have died in the disaster, with well over 4,000 injured. Back here, a rare red warning for extreme heat remains in force in London and parts of southeast England after the UK recorded its hottest June day ever at Merrifield in Somerset. Temperatures hit 36.7 degrees yesterday. Several hospitals have declared critical incidents. Dr. Hilary Williams from the Royal College of Physicians says many have been hit hard.
29: We know the infrastructure's already under huge pressure, and then you add extreme heat on. I think it's this extreme continuous heat that's proved particularly challenging this time. Just so many hospitals are tired, worn out.
27: The Home Office is planning to use more former military barracks to house asylum seekers. It's seeking permission to use sites in Oxfordshire, Suffolk and North Yorkshire. And there's been a dramatic end to Group E at the World Cup, which hasn't helped Scotland's chances. Joe Rawson reports from New York.
30: Ecuador's shock 2-1 win against Germany has left Scotland on the brink of World Cup elimination. Steve Clark's side ended the group stage with 3 points, and their only hope of progressing is finishing as one of the best third place teams. That is looking increasingly unlikely, with Ecuador's victory moving Scotland further down the rankings.
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27: Exceptionally hot again for many, and scattered thunderstorms across the UK. Highs in the south in the mid-30s. That's the latest. I'm Becky Cahill.
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It's Teddy Swims and Lose Control, 10 past 8 on Friday morning. It's Magic Radio Breakfast. Hello, I'm Harry. It's got 27 degrees out there. I just went for a coffee. I'm not moaning. It's an observation, not a criticism. Maybe this is part of the midlife commandments, though, is that the youth are just enjoying it and not moaning, and we're all going, oof, oh. We launched this on Monday. The midlife commandments, a set of rules that people of our, let's say, vintage, need to live by. And it could be an attitude. We're not all the same age, I get that. But you have risen to the challenge. We need our favourite 10. We're putting them on a tea towel. It's been green lit by the management. So if you want to immortalise yourself and be one of the 10 on it, then get them in before it's too late. Luke in Maidenhead. Thou shalt know every backstory of every EastEnders character from the start. Yes, Luke. Which is why I'm very happy for Ian Beale and his latest little romantic entanglement. Mel in Macclesfield. Thou shalt only buy comfortable, practical underwear. Mel, you're not wrong. You know, you can go around the houses and this and that, but in the end, this is what it comes down to. Alexis in Sheffield. When thou shalt see young people starting their night out, you shall be finishing yours. That is so true. You met my post-GCSE son. Rachel says, thou shalt recognise samples from current songs, but you're so old, you recognise them from the first time they were sampled in the 90s. Yeah, that's brilliant. Thou shalt groan whence thou bends over, says Peter in Kent. Yes, absolutely. These are so good. Message us. Leave us a voice note if you are over the age of 16. You can WhatsApp us then, 03-444-777-888. Whilst boy zone summer? Wow, that's Freudian. Whilst boy band summer is still very much a thing here on Magic Radio before girl band summer takes over on Monday, let's enjoy this from 5.

0: Love Five. Love this. You may want to at some point over the weekend have a little delve into Five's back catalogue. They even did a film for the Inspector Gadget movie. Did a song. It's not a bad song, let me tell you. It is Magic Radio Breakfast. I'm Harriet Scott. Now then, today, just after Five, your life could change. £750,000 could be in your bank account tonight. It's going to be in somebody's. Somebody's going to win it. Dave won last week and says that persistence is the key.
1: I've been in it from day one. I thought it'll never happen, but it did. Just do it.
0: There you go. Take it from Dave. Just do it. 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
14: 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It's Brighton West Yorkshire now. Ashford East on the M62. An accident has closed the lane at junction 25 for Brighouse, and it remains slow as well in Leeds. Heading east on the M621. An accident closing two lanes between junction 7 for Sturton and the M1 interchange. Lengthy queues now anti-clockwise on the M25. A vehicle fire closing two lanes between junction 13 for Staines and the M3 at junction 12, with queues back towards Heathrow. And there's still lengthy delays as well from the M11 at junction 27 towards this morning's accident, still closing a lane inside the Holmesdale Tunnel.

morning. Hi, it's Magic Radio Breakfast. I'm Harriet Scott, flying solo this morning. Gok is not here. Harry Judd is, I don't know, busy with his second job doing McFly things. That's fine. We've got each other and we're playing pole position. Just letting the music breathe. I like this music. Makes me feel like I'm going to do some big TED talk or something. We've taken information from those... Find your why! Sorry. Just leaning into that a little bit. We've taken information from those surveys that polling companies do from time to time on us, the general public. We've blanked out the answer and we all have to guess what it is. It's a very topical one this week. There is a debate raging online about what constitutes an ice cream and what constitutes an ice lolly. Apparently it's to do with having a stick or not. You can have that fight amongst yourselves. In a survey of the nation, Magnum was voted the nation's favourite ice cream with a massive 28% of the vote. But the blank came in last place. What is the blank? I feel bad for just like naming ice lollies that are... Okay, I don't want to use my hands. I'm going to put a choc ice in at the last. I'm not bothered about choc ice. So I don't want to be holding it. Thanks very much. So I'm going to say a choc ice is the one for me that would come in last place. What about you? What do you think the answer is? You can WhatsApp us on 03444 7788. Leave us a voice note also if you're over 16. I'll get tired of my own voice by the time it gets to 10 o'clock. So I'd love to hear yours. We will tell you the answer later. But if a Magnum was voted the nation's favourite ice cream, come on, what's the worst? 03444 7788.

0: love that from Miles Smith and Stargazing. It's Magic Radio Breakfast. How are you doing? 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Right now, their home and garden event is on. 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Yesterday, I unboxed... I should have done an Instagram unboxing. My leaf blower, and I had to stop halfway through the job because I realised I needed an extension lead thing. And I thought, do I have one of those? I know you're leaning into the radio to find out, did I have the extension lead? Well, let me tell you, dear listener, I found one in the cellar under a pile of absolute rubbish, but I did. But if I didn't, I'd have done this. I'd have said to Wix, could you please deliver one within 3 hours? If you're planning some DIY this weekend, then enter now magicradio.co.uk. On the way for you, the answer to pole position. And the question we asked you is this: what is the nation's least favourite ice cream? Guess now on WhatsApp, 03444 777 888. This feels mean about brands, really, but never mind. Well done, Magnum. For a start, you're all right. You're in the clear. You are the nation's favourite. It's the other ones I'm a little bit concerned for. I've offered up a choc ice because I don't want to be using my hands on that. Right, Backstreet Boys and Ray on the way.
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16: Length of delays anti-clockwise on the M25 this Friday morning. First, you've got an accident still closing lane in the Holmesdale Tunnel, so that's causing a travel time up to 50 minutes back towards the M11 at Junction 27. And then a vehicle fire has closed two lanes between Junction 13 for Staines and the M3 at Junction 12 with queues back towards Heathrow. And it's queuing for over 3 miles towards repair works, closing lane 1 between Junction 9 for Leatherhead and 8 for Reigate. And in Stirling, the A85 still closed in both directions as recovery work continues of this morning's overturned lorry at the Lockern turn-off.
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Morning, it's 8:47, Magic Radio Breakfast for your Friday morning, for your very hot Friday, the end of a very hot week. It's going to be Arctic tomorrow at 29 degrees, so we're out of the woods now, it's fine. Okay, it's time to give you the answer to poll position. We've taken information from those surveys that polling companies do from time to time on us, the general public. In a survey of the nation, Magnum was voted the nation's favourite ice cream. I had one yesterday. I had a little pistachio one. Made me feel very grown up and sophisticated. Okay, but the blank came in last place. We're asking you, what is the blank? Which ice cream did not make it to the top spot? Simon says, Calippo. Love them, but the juice always goes on my fingers. Despite the clever design, Simon. Molly also says, Calippo. Sorry, Calippo, we do love you. This is not our survey. Beth in Margate, is it the classic whippy in a cone because you're always in a race against it dripping down and you have to lick the sides like a maniac? Yeah, it's a good look, isn't it? Robin Croydon, strawberry splits. Laura, funny feet. I love ice cream, hate feet. So who ever thought of the idea? I'd love a funny foot, but it's a funny concept. Sure, I'd love an ice cream in the shape of a foot. Paul in Cardiff, Mivy. Now, I've never heard of a Mivy. Is it a Welsh thing, Paul? He says, you don't seem to see them much anymore. Now I'm going to have to go and get one because it's baking here already. Well, listen, let's find out the answer. Oh, come on. The stuff of childhood, the knobbly bobbly. Is that just because it's a fun word to say? Okay, the knobbly bobbly is not our favourite. Let's phrase it like that. Magnum, well done, guys. You come out on top. The knobbly bobbly, we don't like it, apparently. Okay, so it's like a chocolate. Where's the hard chocolate inside with like hundreds and thousands kind of thing on the outside in a stick? You know, one of those. And now that we've said it, you're going to want to go and find one today. I like it because it's like having sweets and chocolate. A fun fact that we learned doing this, Roger Moore claimed that he invented the Magnum. He said in an interview once in the 60s or something that he asked Wall's Ice Cream to put a stick in a choc ice and then the Magnum was born. I mean, he should have played Magnum PI, not James. Okay.

0: beautiful is that? It's Keane and everybody's changing. It is Magic Radio Breakfast, but we still say the same. Say the same, stay the same. It's your no repeat workday on the way for you next and what that means. And we guarantee this Monday to Friday between 9 and 5, you don't hear the same song twice. It is the best variety from the 80s to now. Bit of 80s Bryan Adams, 90s Big Mountain, noughties Take That, and from the 2010s, it's Katy Perry, also a brilliant track from Olivia Dean, all on the way for you.
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22: The top stories this hour. King Charles has become the first monarch in history to publish his tax bill. He paid £12.9 million in the financial year ending April 2025. Forensic accountant Professor Atul Shah says the figures don't really tell us much.
23: We don't know the total size of the wealth. We don't know the different sources of income that the royal family gets.
22: The royal accounts also reveal His Majesty and Queen Camilla won't move into Buckingham Palace once a £370 million renovation's complete. They'll stay at Clarence House. The UK government's providing £2 million to help with the emergency response to two huge earthquakes in Venezuela. The death toll's up to over 230 now, with thousands of people injured. A Met Office red warning for extreme heat's been extended into a third day for the first time. It covers eastern England, London and the southeast, and lasts until 9 p.m. And Ecuador have produced a shock 2-1 victory against Germany to reach the last 32 of the World Cup, pushing Scotland closer to elimination.
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22: Exceptionally hot again for many, and scattered thunderstorms across the UK, highs in the south and the mid-30s. That's the latest. I'm Becky Cahill.
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Easy Lover, Magic Radio Breakfast Morning. Hello, it's Harriet Scott. How are you doing? Hopefully looking forward to the weekend and downing tools and not having to do much. Jenna says, morning, Harriet. Can we get a shout out for all those working in boiling hot kitchens? It was a tough day yesterday, but we had a great service. We always have you on in the office. That's great to know, Jenna. Yes, God, if you're working in a kitchen. So my son's school is having half days, you know, Wednesday, Thursday, Friday of this week, and they discharged them after lunch. And I was thinking for everybody in the school kitchens, I was thinking, surely they'd be like, can't you just discharge them before lunch? Can't they just go and find a sandwich somewhere else? So if you are working in a hot kitchen, I feel for you. Take That Circus Tour was in town, in London town last night at the Olympic Stadium, and they're also playing tonight and tomorrow. So if you're going tonight, get excited.

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0: Olivia Dean flying the British flag in the States. Very soon she begins her massive The Art of Loving American tour in San Francisco 2 weeks today. I'd love to see her. I mean, I was lucky enough to go to the Brits in Manchester this year, saw her perform there and win as well, so that was cool. So to actually see a whole gig would be brilliant. Imagine, right, if you want yourself £750,000, book yourself a trip to San Francisco, go and see Olivia Dean. You could win that money tonight. Somebody is going to win it. Enter now. Your life could change forever after 5 o'clock.
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Did I read correctly that it's officially been hotter than the summer of 76? Like, I feel like I grew up with that whole, oh, do you remember the summer of 76? And I think it has been hotter than that. Oh, how are we all doing? It'll be over soon, and then we'll miss it, huh? It's Magic Radio Breakfast. I'm Harriet Scott, flying solo today. Harry Judd doing flying. Gok is back on the show with me on Monday. And on Monday, we are flipping boy band summer to girl band summer. This is beyond exciting. With the 30th anniversary of Wannabe coming up, we're going to be celebrating bands like The Spice Girls, All Saints, Sugar Babes, and Bananarama. Come on, let's not forget the 80s. Mel C and the Pussycat Dolls are all joining Magic Radio to host shows, and there's loads of tickets to be won too. It is time for some girl power on Magic Radio's Girl Band Summer. It starts on Monday. Very excited about that. A lady who's got girl power all by herself and is, getting married a week today. Here's Taylor Swift.

I wonder if that is on the playlist for Mel Gedroyd tomorrow night at 6. She's here with the perfect soundtrack to your Saturday night. Oh, she'll be back in her time machine back to the 80s. No, then, that's answered my question. No, she won't, but she'll have some brilliant tunes for you. Weekends are great here on Magic Radio. You don't want to miss any of it. The lovely Gabby Roslin is here tomorrow morning from 10 this week, joined by Lenny Henry and Rob Rinder. That's going to be brilliant. And on a Sunday morning from 10, the fabulous Anna Richardson is here with the Magic Radio Request Show. I love listening to that pottering around my house on a Sunday morning. You get to pick all of the songs for 3 hours. Get them in early. Go on. She's there 24/7 for you. Email her now. hello@magic.co.uk. Ask Anna Richardson to play your favourite song. Tell her who it's for. I bet she'll do it for you.

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0: Look at that. It's nearly 10 o'clock Friday morning. That is it for Magic Radio Breakfast for this week. I'm Harriet Scott. Back with Sir Gokwan. Only a matter of time, right? On Monday morning from 6. I hope you have a lovely weekend. I don't know about you, but I feel like in this heat, you only want to do the things that you absolutely don't want to get out of or can't get out of. Most plans you just want to cancel. I'm going to have a lunch with friends we haven't all got together for like a decade, and that's been in the diary for a long time. And so I know that no one was going to cancel that, but anything else, you're a bit like, yeah, should we just reschedule? Nick Snaith is up next, sailing you further towards the weekend. He's got lots for you. He's also going to tell you how you could have £750,000 in your bank account tonight. Show me again, Nick. Nick's showing. Wow, those white socks, they go halfway up your legs. It's a great look. It's the kind of thing my kids would like. Okay, Nick, have a brilliant show. Enjoy your weekend. Keep cool and the rest of it. I'll see you with Gokwan bright and early from 6 Monday morning. Magic Radio.
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11: The top stories this hour. King Charles has made history as the first monarch to publish his tax bill. Figures show he voluntarily paid £12.9 million in the financial year ending April 2025, but forensic accountant Professor Atul Shah says it's not really transparency.
12: It's partial and selective. We don't have
10: the full picture. For example, what's the amount of money in the bank account?
11: The royal accounts also reveal His Majesty and Queen Camilla won't move into Buckingham Palace once a £370 million renovation's complete. They'll stay at Clarence House. The search for survivors is continuing across Venezuela after its strongest earthquakes in more than a century. More than 230 people are known to have died. The Royal Devon Hospital in Exeter has declared a critical incident. It says the impacts of the extreme heat and humidity are hampering its ability to deliver services. And Scotland's hopes of progressing to the knockout phase of the World Cup have been dealt two major blows: Ecuador's win over Germany and Sweden's draw with Japan.
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11: Exceptionally hot again for many and scattered thunderstorms across the UK. Highs in the south in the mid-30s. That's the latest. I'm Becky Cahill.
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on the No Repeat Workday on Magic Radio for Friday morning. It's Nick Snaith here. Good morning. I hope you're well. I hope you're keeping cool. Thank you, Harriet, on the Magic Radio Breakfast Show this morning. She'll be back with Gough on Monday when you wake up. So we've made it to the end of the week. It's been a blummin' hot one and it continues today. It's very hot today. My advice is maybe the cinema later on or over the weekend. Toy Story 5 is out. Be a good one to watch. A nice, cool, chilled out, air-conditioned cinema. What a place to be. It is hot. Make sure you hydrate. Make sure you keep yourself nice and cool. My daughter was having rehearsals at her school yesterday for their end-of-year play, Oliver, they're doing. And one of the little girls, bless her, fainted and fell off the stage. Bless her. She was absolutely fine. She was absolutely fine. A couple of minutes later, she was back up performing, but it was hot. So just you be careful. We worry about you. We worry about them, don't we, Reens? We worry about you. So just take it easy. Here's Natasha Bedingfield, then Tears for Fears, next on Magic Radio.

0: Tears for Fears, Everybody Wants to Rule the World on the No Repeat Workday on Magic Radio. It's Nick Snaith here. Play that for Nikki and B, who are heading to Hillingdon Lido as we speak for a day of relaxation. That sounds perfect. I do feel like that a lot of people are working from home today. The roads were pretty much deserted on my way in this morning. So I think it's a combination of Friday and heatwave vibes going on there. And why not? I'm not jealous in the slightest. Actually, I'm not, because this is the most lovely air-conditioned studio. It really is. People are just flooding in. They're kind of queuing up outside to come in to say hi. Not because they like me, just because they want to cool off for a few seconds. Today is the day that we play for yet more life-changing cash. One phone call could net you, just after five, £750,000. And it will be in your bank straight after the call. It was Dave who won last week, and he says that persistence is the key.
1: I've been in it from day one. I thought it'll never happen, but it did. Just do it.
0: There you go. Wise words from Dave. Just do it. Don't put it off any longer, because we're playing in just a few hours' time. So if you've not entered since Dave's big win last week, let's get you in our winning team and, more importantly, 750k richer. 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If she does, you'll win it. It'll be in your bank after the call. Imagine it, £750,000. Wow, wow, wow. You could stick a hot tub or a swimming pool in your garden. Why not? 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

Alex Warren, Ordinary, on the No Repeat Workday on Magic Radio. We down tools for the tea break next, and we're looking for heatwave heroes this morning. Those of you that are battling through it and getting on with it and keeping Britain moving.

0: Womack and Womack Teardrops on the No Repeat Workday on Magic Radio. We won't play the same song twice between 9 and 5. So wherever you are working or whatever you're doing today, leave us on all day long. 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Right, time for the tea break. Time to down tools, make yourself a nice refreshing drink. And we want to hear from you heatwave heroes this morning. Wherever you're working, you might be working from home. You may be in the office. You may be in a really hot factory or a dry cleaners or a fish and chip shop. Wherever you are a heatwave hero if you are working today. So come on, let's celebrate you. Let's give you a mention. Let's shout about you. Why not? You deserve it. You deserve a mention on the tea break today on the radio. So get them in, 61054, 61054, put magic at the front. Put your name on as well. You can WhatsApp. Yesterday we had lots of people WhatsApping, you know, thermometers in their places of work to show us how hot it was. You can do that as well. The WhatsApp number is 0345, where is it? I've lost it. 03444 7777. Ignore the 45 bit. Let me do that again. 03444 7777. There you go. It's just funny things, your brain, doesn't it? The heat. You don't think straight. That's my excuse anyway. So get those texts in, get those WhatsApps in, and we will stick you in the tea break and give you a mention, you heatwave heroes. Cher is on the way. Magic Radio. And Michael Jackson soon.
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Normani, Dancing with a Stranger on the No Repeat Workdown Magic Radio. We are looking for your Heatwave Heroes this morning. If that's you, tell me where you are, where you're working, how hot it is, and we'll stick you in the tea break and give you a mention. 61054, put magic at the front. Here's a few. Bonnie and Annie in Hereford are working in a boiling hot laundrette. Pray for us, they say. I feel your pain. Keep going. Keep yourself hydrated. Mandy in Wellingborough says, my car is being naughty. I need to walk to work today at 12 o'clock. Feeling it already. You make sure you put sun cream on and take it easy. Go slow. Jane and Charlotte in the office, loving life with our air conditioning. Look at you. Hi to Daryl and Lewis out delivering in a hot Belfast. Can you play something summery by Ricky Martin? Do you know what? Because it's Friday and the sun is out and you asked so nicely, we will play some Ricky Martin a little bit later on.

0: Drive This Love on Magic Radio. It's Nick Snaith here with the tea break, and we are giving you Heatwave Heroes a mention this morning. So here's some more of your text messages and your WhatsApps. Tina says, imagine fitting a dark oak floor in central London with no aircon. So a big shout out to Heatwave Heroes, James and Blaine, working at Northwick Terrace. Thanks, guys, from Tina. And she sent some pictures of the lads doing their thing, and what a very neat job they are doing with that floor. Hi to Terry, Oxy and Joanna, currently trying to make cakes and stop chocolate and buttercream from melting in a 30-degree bakery. P.S. It's not working. I am marking out running tracks today, and there's no shade, and it's 32 degrees. Longing for that cold beer, says Paul G., the not-so-happy psychic gardener. I'm working as a delivery driver for groceries. The AC is an absolute godsend today. Driving down to Folkestone, says Emma a bit later on. I've been fitting a bathroom in Abu Dhabi, beautiful part of the world, all week in the sun trap, and it's hotter than the sun. The customer comes back today, so I haven't been able to stop. It's right over the road from the beach, so I've been having to look at everyone on the packed beach all week, having a great time, says Mike in Telford. Well, you're nearly there, Mike, and you are a heatwave hero, sir. So I stand up and I salute you and everyone else that's working hard today, whether it's at home or whether it's in the office or on site or wherever you are on the move. Keep listening to Magic, because this is the No Repeat Workday, where we won't play the same song twice. We'll do some more of your mentions later on, because lots of them have come in. Can't do them all now. Take That, Lamar and Michael Cimbello coming up.
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18: The top stories this hour. A Saudi doctor has been convicted over a car ramming attack at a Christmas market in Germany, which left six people dead. Talab A has been sentenced to life in prison over the attack in Magdeburg in December 2024. Philip Peplau survived the attack, but says it's shaken his sense of safety.
19: When I'm going to a festival, I think about this man. I think, is it safe here?
18: Next, despite renovation costs totalling almost £370 million, the King and Queen won't be moving into Buckingham Palace. Royal accounts also show Charles has paid £30 million in tax since he was crowned. The UK government's providing £2 million to help search and rescue teams in Venezuela after two huge earthquakes hit the country. At least 255 people have died. And back here, the boss of the country's largest ambulance service is warning people to drink responsibly and avoid exercising outside as a heatwave grips the UK. A red extreme heat warning for southeast England is into a third day.
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18: Exceptionally hot again for many and scattered thunderstorms across the UK. Highs in the south in the mid-30s. That's the latest. I'm Becky Cahill.
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Michael Sembello, Maniac, on the No Repeat Workday on Magic Radio 4, Friday morning with me, Nick Snay. It's another hot one today. You deserve a treat, a Friday treat. So here it is, £200 worth of Shell Go Plus reward points, all thanks to Shell. I will give you some clues to a song that I'll play sometime between now and the end of the show. And when you hear it, you ring up on 03 444 777 888. And if you get on to play and you're right, you win today's Friday treat. So put the number in your phone ready to go, 03 444 777 888. Now you've got that, let me give you the clues. Before becoming a global pop superstar, this artist found famous Charlene in the soap Neighbours, the Australian soap Neighbours. The song you're listening out for was released in 2000. It was one of her biggest comeback hits, and she was back at the top of the charts with this song. So hopefully from those clues, you know who the artist is. You're just listening out for a song by said artist. And when you hear it, call me on 03 444 777 888, and you could win £200 worth of Shell Go Plus reward points. It's going to play soon. Destiny's Child now, Say My Name, and then Taylor Swift, The Fate of Ophelia.

0: Taylor Swift, The Fate of Ophelia on the No Repeat Workdown Magic Radio. Here's some more Heatwave Heroes. I'm currently building a trampoline for my kids, says Beth. Well done, you. Hi to Shelley, Marie, Joe, Kareen, Haley, Jade and Puella in the school kitchen. They are Heatwave Heroes as well. Coming up, Wham's Freedom. Coldplay, Sky Full of Stars. And I did promise to play Daryl and Lewis and Ricky Martin. So, Living La Vida Loca. What a summer song that is. It's on the way soon. £750,000 sitting there waiting to be won in just a few hours on Make Me a Winner. If you enter now, that money could change your life forever. And we play just after 5 o'clock. Here's some of our recent winners.
1: Oh, you're joking, man.
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0: Bless them. It could be you later on. What would you say? 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Would you scream, shout, cry, be silent? 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

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Incredible. That makes you feel old, doesn't it? 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Hi to Karen and to Andy Baxter on their way to Devon with Jack and Charmaine. Looking forward to a week of chilling and plenty of beer and wine. Enjoy yourselves. Let's play you a big summery song to get you in the mood. This is Ricky Martin, Livin' La Vida Loca, chosen by Daryl and Lewis. Enjoy this.

0: Ricky Martin, Livin' La Vida Loca on the No Repeat Workday on Magic Radio. A perfect summer song because it's so warm outside, isn't it? If you are too hot to think about ways of keeping the family entertained this summer, you can chill because we've got something for you. 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It's all there. Keep listening for that song I gave you the clues to earlier on to win today's Friday treat. It could be on the way soon. Music from Fleetwood Mac and Celine Dion coming up.
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I'm not saying anything just yet. I'll play Celine Dion and then I might say something. How about that?

0: of love. On the No Repeat Workday on Magic Radio, if you're a big Celine Dion fan, there you go, Celine Dion fan, then you need to listen to Magic Radio next week, specifically the Magic Radio Breakfast Show. I'm not saying any more. Okay, my lips are sealed. You can trust me with confidential information, but just make sure you're listening, okay? Before that, we played a song that is going to win somebody our Friday treats, and that might be Steve in Gloucester. Hi, Steve.
1: Nick, it's Gloucester.
0: Yeah, I know that, Steve. It's producer Reenie. She went, he's from Gloucester. I went, where? She went, Gloucester. I said, where's Gloucester? I said, you mean Gloucester? She went, oh, yes, it might be that.
1: That's the word, yeah.
0: Yeah, yeah. Let's just do a quick geography exam with Reenie. Do you know where Gloucester is?
2: I don't know where Gloucester is.
0: Seriously, you don't? I don't. Whereabouts in the country do you think it might be?
2: Up,
0: yeah.
2: Mid.
0: Near where?
1: No, down.
2: Adjacent to Wales.
0: Adjacent, kind of.
2: Yeah. Nearly there.
0: Ish. I tell you what, done. You see what I'm working with here, don't you, Steve? Difficult sometimes.
1: The weather, definitely.
0: No. She's always like this. Don't blame it on the weather. Right, you. What was the song that we played that you were listening out for?
1: It was Kylie Spinning Around.
0: Oh, it was. Congratulations. You've won
1: brilliant.
0: £200 worth of Shell Go Plus reward points to spend at Shell.
1: Wow,
0: well done.
1: Amazing.
0: What
1: fantastic.
0: You got,
1: thank you very much.
0: What you got planned for the weekend?
1: Well, looking after my granddaughter at the moment. So she's off school because of the heat. So it's trying to keep her occupied.
0: Okay.
1: So, yeah, it's a busy weekend ahead.
0: What's her name?
1: It's Roxanne.
0: Roxanne. And Roxanne, how old is she?
1: She's 11.
0: 11? Okay, so she's probably just sat there on her phone, is she, and just watching telly?
1: You could say that, yeah.
0: Come on, Grandad, you need to entertain her more. Thanks for listening, Steve. Have a lovely weekend.
1: Thanks very much, Nick. You too.
0: Bye-bye. There'll be another chance to play next week on the show, all thanks to Shell. And whatever you are doing this weekend at Shell, you can get two selected soft drinks for £3.50, plus Go Plus Reward customers will also get 100 bonus points, subject to availability. There you go. 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Coming up, the news headlines, their music from One Direction and Berlin and Texas.
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20: The top stories this hour. The King's become the first monarch in history to publish his tax returns, showing he paid nearly £13 million in 2025. The royal accounts also reveal that despite £370 million being spent on renovating Buckingham Palace, Charles and Camilla won't be moving in there. Journalist Daisy McAndrew says it's likely no royal will live there again.
21: Having spent nearly £400 million on the renovation of somewhere that's basically going to be a bunch of offices and the occasional tourist place where tourists can go or garden parties doesn't seem like very good value for money. People say they're pushing 80. Why should they move?
20: A Saudi doctor has been sentenced to life in prison for killing six people by driving a car into a Christmas market in Germany. Prosecutors say he planned the attack, which took place in 2024 in Magdeburg, over several weeks. More than 50,000 people are missing following back-to-back earthquakes in Venezuela. At least 235 people have died. And two of the best forwards in football face off at the World Cup later. Erling Haaland's Norway take on Kylian Mbappe's France.
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20: Exceptionally hot again for many and scattered thunderstorms across the UK. Highs in the south and the mid-30s. That's the latest. I'm Becky Cahill.
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you want on the No Repeat Workday on Magic Radio with me, Nick Snay. Monday to Friday, 9 to 5, we will not play the same song twice. I know lots of people working from home today, so if you are going out into the garden for your lunch, drag us outside. 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This weekend, Gabby Roslin back on Saturday at 10 o'clock with her show. Big guests on this week, Lenny Henry. Excuse me, I'm choking on a cherry. Lenny Henry and Rob Rinder are Gabby's special guests on Saturday morning from 10. I want to share a quick text with you that I got from the road that I live on's WhatsApp group. It says, fox invasion at 4 a.m. This came in this morning. Fox invasion at 4 a.m. this morning. Got in through the skylight in the kitchen. Made himself a sandwich and a big mess. Found him in the office. Did a poo and lots of wheeze. Yippee. God, that's scary, isn't it? Especially at this time of year with the weather being like it is, leaving your windows open. I left our skylight open last night. I'll be shutting it tonight. I don't know what I'd do if I woke up in the middle of the night and there was a fox in my house. I'd be very scared. Here's Leanne Rimes, Can't Fight the Moonlight, Then the Human League, Don't You Want Me on Magic Radio.

0: We play the best variety from the 80s to now, and there is the Human League from the 80s, Don't You Want Me, on Magic Radio on the No Repeat Workday with me, Nick Snaith. Coming up, Alanis Morissette's ironic Rufus and Chaka Khan Ain't Nobody, big summery song. That and Miles Smith, Nice to Meet You Soon. Just imagine your life could change for the good. With one phone call this afternoon, just after 5 o'clock, you could be getting a call from Gemma Atkinson and you could be winning £750,000 if you have entered to play Make Me a Winner this week. Dave was our big winner last week and he said that persistence is the key.
1: I've been in it from day one. I thought it'll never happen, but it did. Just do it.
0: There you go. 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

0: I will never tire of playing that song. That is an all-time great from Rufus and Chaka Khan, Ain't Nobody. Apparently, she's got a new album out later this year. How's Chaka Khan? What do you say? It's called Shaqzilla.
1: Shaqzilla.
0: Interesting. You can hear that kind of stuff on our sister station, Magic Soul, which I have to say sounds fantastic all year round, but especially good when the sun is shining. So if you're planning a weekend barbecue this weekend, get Magic Soul on in the garden. 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Kelly Bryan of Eternal fame will be here tomorrow morning between 9 and 12 before her over there is on. Rini B's on at 12. On a Saturday and a Sunday, actually. So Kelly Bryan basically is your warm-up.
1: Don't say
0: she
1: that.
0: She is. She's warming up for Rini.
1: Don't say that.
0: And then Lamar is warming up for Rini on Sunday between 9 and 12. It's a great listen. It pains me to say it. She's good. Learned a lot from me over the years.
1: Oh, here we go.
0: Here we go. Anyway, it's a great listen, Magic Soul. Give it a listen when the sun is shining, especially. Here is Miles Smith.

0: Miles Smith, nice to meet you on the No Repeat Workday on Magic Radio. Gok and Harriet back on the Magic Radio Breakfast Show after the weekend on Monday. When you wake up, I have to say, Gok had a really good idea this week. I never thought I'd say that. Gok with coming up with something good, but he did. You know how we've been doing Boy Band Summer over the past few weeks, celebrating the amazing boy bands that we all grew up with and sending you to their gigs over the summer? Well, he thought, and Harriet as well, it'd be a good idea to flip it to Girl Band Summer. So we're going to do that from Monday. We're going to celebrate the amazing girl bands that we grew up with, the likes of the All Saints, the Sugar Babes, Bananarama. There's another one. Who's that other girl band? Oh, the Spice Girls. Do you know, they are celebrating the 30th anniversary of Wannabe this year. So, you know, it's a good moment to maybe celebrate girl bands with Girl Band Summer. Listen from Monday to find out more. And we've already lined up Mel C and the Pussycat Dolls to host their own shows over the summer. There's going to be loads of tickets to be won too. So it is time, thanks to Gok and Harriet, for some girl power on Magic Radio's Girl Band Summer, which starts on Monday. You do not want to miss it. Gabrielle's Dreams, Lewis Capaldi, and we need a bit of a dirty dancing moment on this hot afternoon. So Bill Medley Magic Radio. And Jennifer Warne's coming up.
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3: 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Losing light. I'm missing my same old us. 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

Lewis Capaldi, Hold Me While You Wait on the No Repeat Workdown Magic Radio, which continues with Neve after 1 o'clock. We are going to get you weekend ready, and what a weekend it's going to be. Of course, England play Panama in the World Cup. That is tomorrow. Kickoff is at 10 o'clock at night. I think I can stay up on a weekend night to watch that. In fact, when I was walking to come to work this morning, I saw a lady that lives on our street, and she was very excited because she won two tickets at her work to go and watch the Panama game. So she was literally dropping her daughter off at a friend's, and then she was going to get to the airport, and she's taking her son to go and watch the game tomorrow. I thought that was very cool. I want to know where she works, where they give away prizes like that. Bill Medley and Jennifer Warnes coming up in Top Loader before Neve on Magic Radio. Yeah.

0: 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Thank you for listening this week. Have a wonderful weekend, whatever you're doing. 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
1: Can't wait.
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0: Something to do with Celine Dion, can't say any more, but if you're a fan, you want to be listening.
1: Teasing.
0: No Repeat Workday, three things. Oh, and me, four. Four things.
1: What about me? That's five.
0: Five. You, five.
1: What about Shireen? That's six.
0: Five and a half.
1: You are even worse when it's hot weather.
0: What have you got coming up?
1: You terrible one. Janet Jackson. You're so naughty. Olivia Dean and some Bryan Adams. I can't believe you.
0: Lovely. I'll see you on Monday. Have a lovely weekend. Magic
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20: The top stories this hour. The King and Queen will never live at Buckingham Palace despite a near £370 million refit. Newly released royal accounts also show £5 million was spent on travel and King Charles's tax bill last year was nearly £13 million. The UK government is sending £2 million to Venezuela to help with the emergency response to the double earthquake there. More than 50,000 people are missing, at least 235 confirmed dead in the capital, Caracas. Seismologist Dr. Stephen Hicks says there will be aftershocks.
21: We will see probably hundreds of felt aftershocks in the coming weeks to months. Many of those will not be as strong as the two big earthquakes that we've had so far.
20: A hospital trust has referred itself to the Information Commissioner's Office after staff looked up details of the three-year-old boy who ended up in a zoo's crocodile pit. The Department of Health has called it a serious breach. And the draw has been made for this year's Wimbledon. Among the highlights in the first round, Brit Jack Draper takes on the sixth seed and former semi-finalist Taylor Fritz.
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20: Very high temperatures in eastern England, cloudy with some rain across Scotland, top temperatures in the high 30s. That's the latest. I'm Kat Wright.
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called Back to Life on Magic Radio. I was just laughing at Nicholas because he's wearing even shorter shorts than he was wearing earlier in the week. And we were just talking about how to dress in this weather, because normally when it's this hot, we're on holiday. So you have your holiday wardrobe and it's a bit more scantily clad, let's say. You can get away with anything. You can get away with wearing anything when you're on holiday, but when you're here in a working environment, I just don't want to see so many of the things that I see. But listen, however you are surviving the heat, just do that. Do more of that. We bring you the best variety from the 80s to now, that classic track from back in the day there. And what about this now? Bringing you up to the now with the absolutely gorgeous and very talented Olivia Dean.

0: 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Bryan Adams, Everything I do it for you on Magic Radio. We are hours away from your life changing completely. 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
1: 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Just do it.
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The Moon, Shut Up and Dance on Magic Radio 130, and let's get you to the weekend. I mean, listen, the fact that we've all managed to muddle through a heatwave week of work and parenting, if you're a parent, or just commuting and taking the dog for a walk and just having pets in the heat and kids in the heat, it really has been a lot, hasn't it? So what we need to be able to do is just put our feet up in the heat. You know, just get someone to pass you a hot dog or two. You know, someone do the barbecuing. I'm going to sit down right here and pretend I'm on holiday because I deserve it. That's going to be me all weekend long. What about you? So, yeah, let's get you there with the best variety from the 80s to now. It's Magic Radio. I'm Niamh, here till 4 o'clock. And as I said, you're already getting there. Before you know it, it's going to be two. Right, here's Shanice. I love your smile.

0: Shanice, I love your smile on Magic Radio now. It's properly warm out, isn't it? And if you're already too hot to think of ways to keep the family entertained this summer when they're off, you can chill because we've got something for you. 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There you go. We need to do something for, what, 9 to 11 weeks? Depends. Woof. Right, Richard Marx to play you Neo and more after this. Stay there.
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1: Hello, it's Tom and Kat. Want to win yourself some tickets to see The Script? We've got another pair this afternoon from 4 on Home Time.

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Now, as we're swapping to Girl Band Summer next week, I want to give you one last chance to test your boy band knowledge. Don't let your bands down. Now, it might be the end of your lunch break, so here's something to get your mind back up to speed. I'm going to give you a lyric from a boy band song, and I would love you to tell me the song and the artist. Are you ready? Here we go. I can't continue guessing because it's only messing. Text me on 61054, start your message with the word magic, or you can WhatsApp me on 03 444 777 888. No prizes, just pride at being a boy band super fan. Shall I say it again? I can't continue guessing because it's only messing. Let me know what you think it is. Here's Alana Miles. If things weren't hot enough, it's Black Velvet.

0: Taylor Swift, Cruel Summer, kind of apt in a way. Right, it's nearly 2 o'clock. I'm testing your boy band knowledge for the final time, okay? I've asked you this question. Tell me the song, tell me the artist, here are the lyrics. I can't continue guessing because it's only messing. When I say it like that, that's the end of it, by the way. I'm not adding on this bit. That was it. I can't continue guessing because it's only messing. Tell me what that is. But what makes me laugh is when I read out these lyrics, they just sound so... It just sounds so funny. Oh, who do you reckon it is? 61054 is the number. Start your message with the word magic. What do you reckon? Right, coming up, absolute bangers on the way for your Friday.
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0: the top stories this hour. As the hot weather continues to grip much of England and Wales, a body has been recovered from a lake near Leicester where teams were searching for a missing teenager. Searches of a river in Shrewsbury are also continuing after a man hasn't been seen since going in yesterday. And the Royal Devon and Exeter Hospital is the latest to declare a critical incident due to the extreme heat and humidity. The death toll from the two back-to-back earthquakes in Venezuela has risen to almost 600. More than 50,000 people are missing in the capital, Caracas. Comedian Hardeep Singh Kohli will stand trial next year for a number of alleged sex offences, including rape. The 57-year-old's accused of attacking women at the BBC studios in Glasgow and at addresses in Edinburgh and Dumfries between 2006 and 2022. The former Celebrity Big Brother contestant denies all the charges. And seven-time champion Serena Williams will make her highly anticipated comeback at Wimbledon next week against Australian Maya Joint in the first round.
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0: Very high temperatures in eastern England. Cloudy with some rain across Scotland. Top temperatures in the high 30s. That's the latest. I'm Kat Wright.
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0: M people. Search for a hero inside yourself. I mean, it's beautiful lyrics. Really moving. Right, it's coming up to 2:15 on your Friday afternoon. We're swapping to Girl Band Summer next week. So I've been giving you the last chance to test your boy band knowledge. You think you love them, but do you really? Do you really know the songs? Do you pay attention? Or are you just busy looking at them snake hips dancing? Let's be honest. I mean, listen, when we all fell for the boy bands that we loved back in the day, we didn't care about the songs that much. We didn't. We cared about their hair. We cared about their dance moves, you know? So listen, it's fine. But if you are a true fan and you know everything about them, well, then you just win loads of points in my book. So I asked you to tell me the song and the artist. This was the lyric. I can't continue guessing because it's only messing. Pure poetry, I know. The answer was, of course, Boyzone, Love Me For A Reason. Well done, Janine in Southampton. You know your stuff.
1: Life's like this.
0: Yep, and well done to Helen as well. Thank you for that, ladies. You are boy band super fans. So that's it. Bye-bye, boy bands. We've loved you a long, long time. We're ready for some girl power. I'll tell you more about that soon. Here's Avril Lavigne, Complicated, on Magic Radio.

0: classic Uptown Girl. Love that we can grab that from back in the day, serve it up to you, and it still feels good as you get to hear the best variety from the 80s now on this sunny, sunny day. It's gone up to 35 in central London where I am now. Where are you? Let's hope you're in the garden. You know what? More than that, let's hope that you're going to be celebrating in a big way today. Make me a winner! £750,000 will be won today on Make Me a Winner. Enter now, and your life could change forever after 5 o'clock.
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1: Alex Warren, Carrie Home on Magic Radio. This is the place where you get the best variety from the 80s to now, and it's everything from Kate Bush and Gabrielle to Taylor Swift and Ray. Plus, you'll never hear the same song twice while you work with the No Repeat Workday, which is here every weekday from 9. Okay, we can jump for the fact that it's nearly the weekend, right? Any excuse. Don't jump too much, though, because it's very sweaty. Yeah.

0: going to be a big one. England take on Panama. Ooh, that's hot stuff in itself. Saturday night at 10 p.m. So it will have totally cooled down by then. So it's going to be kind of a good time to watch the match, really. You wouldn't want to watch it when it's really, really warm. Come on, England. You've got to get this. It's not going to be an easy one. It's just not. I'm just saying. So, yeah, the countdown is on. Let's hope we're celebrating that. Right, we are definitely celebrating this. Madonna Vogue plays next on Magic Radio. Magic Radio.
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Blow Me One Last Kiss on Magic Radio. So from Monday, we are flipping boy band summer to girl band summer with the 30th anniversary of Wannabe coming up. I cannot believe it's been 30 years since Spice Girls burst onto the scene with that excellent video. We all went wild for them. Now, we're going to be celebrating all of the girl bands that we love, just like Spice Girls, All Saints, Sugar Babes, Bananarama, and we've got Mel C and Pussycat Dolls. They're going to be joining Magic Radio to host shows. And there's loads of tickets to be won too. It's time for some girl power on Magic Radio's Girl Band Summer, which starts on Monday. Bring it on, I say. Here's Aha.

0: I opened my mic and I started singing along, and I just got lost in the song for a moment there. And I thought, oh, I don't want to ruin your experience of listening to Amy Winehouse with me trying to sing badly. But it is such a fantastic song. It's coming up to 3 o'clock. It's still very warm out there. I've just been reading about the fact that it is going to cool down, probably on Sunday. So it's another night or two of difficulty, and then we're going to be there. So we're getting there slowly but surely. Now, in showbiz news, something to look forward to. This is very cool. Director Craig Gillespie's Supergirl, starring Millie Alcock and Jason Momoa, is in cinemas now. We caught up with Craig, who told us about Supergirl's relationship with her suit in the film.
1: Didn't want her to put that suit on until she was emotionally ready for it. It was such a complex journey. She was struggling with so much through this film. And so it feels really cathartic when she finally takes ownership of it, because she's been running from it for a large portion of the film.
0: Yeah, it's a pretty profound thing. Make sure you check it out. It looks very good. And give me 20 minutes, because I'm going to play you Backstreet Boys, Bruno Mars, and let's do some Robbie Williams, shall we? It's all coming up for you Friday.
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18: The top stories this hour. The heat wave is continuing to break records. Temperatures have reached 37 degrees in West Suffolk. That's the third day the record for the UK's hottest ever June day has been broken. But with it, sad news that a body has been found in the search for a teenager missing in a lake near Leicester. While London Ambulance Service says it's recorded its highest ever number of life-threatening emergencies as a result of the heat and humidity. The UK government is sending £2 million to Venezuela to help with the emergency response to the double earthquake there. Almost 600 people are confirmed dead and more than 50,000 missing in the capital, Caracas. A hospital trust has referred itself to the Information Commissioner's Office after staff looked up details of the three-year-old boy who ended up in a crocodile pit at a zoo in Cambridge. The Department of Health has called it a serious breach. And two of the best forwards in football face off at the World Cup later. Erling Haaland's Norway take on Kylian Mbappe's France.
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18: Very high temperatures in eastern England. Cloudy with some rain across Scotland. Top temperatures in the high 30s. That's the latest. I'm Kat Wright.
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always tell it's her, can't you, straight away? Because she's got that raspy, unusual voice, shall we say? Macy Gray, I Try on Magic Radio. It's coming up to 3:15. I don't know about you, but I just want work to end, you know? My garden is calling me. I mean, I can't get out there till about 9 o'clock because it's too hot, but this is going to be a lovely evening this evening once the sun has sort of set. Sit out there, take it all in, you know, and just not do very much. That's what I want to do in the sunshine. If you've been lucky enough to work from home today, are you enjoying it already? Are you out there? You know, are you sunbathing? What's happening in your world? And if you are rushing with great haste towards a school to pick up your children and other people's children to help out, whatever it looks like for you, God bless you. I hope you get there on time. I can't buy a round of ice lollies and ice creams at the park today for you, but what I can do, and I think it's quite powerful, is I can play you school run anthems and I can do your mentions. So I can send you the force to get there on time, you know, and play you some proper tunes in about 20 minutes' time. Let's do your shouts to his Bruno Mars, I Just Might, on Magic Radio. You

0: 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We are hours away, less than two, in fact, to big winning. 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Oh, it could be happening tonight. Dave won last week. This is what he felt.
1: It'll never happen, but it did. Just do it. I've been in it from day one. I thought it'll never happen, but it did. Just do it.
0: There you go. 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Hurry. 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And then Gemma Atkinson could be calling you. 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

What a tune. She knows exactly what it feels like when you have a crush on someone. She just encapsulates it in the song. Katy Perry, Teenage Dream on Magic Radio. It's 3:30 on your Friday afternoon. Now, if you love the likes of Aretha, Stevie Wonder, Marvin Gaye, Beyonce, you will love Magic Soul. Kelly, Brian and Lamar are in charge of weekend mornings, and you'll get Magic Soul Summer all weekend to provide the perfect barbecue soundtrack as well. I'm on Magic Soul quite a bit. I do home time every day from 4 till 7 o'clock. And I also, at the weekend, do Magic Soul 90s, 2 hours of 90s nostalgia. It's at 4 o'clock on a Saturday. Join me for that. Right then. How about this? I mean, come on, the weather, it suits it, right? Because it's tropical out there. Yeah, it's Wham on Magic Radio. Turn it up. Let's go.

0: tropical. Indeed, it feels that way. Wham! Club Tropicana on Magic Radio. We bring you the best variety from the 80s to now. Kat's going to be here soon. Pop in and tell us what's happening on home time today. Tom is off. For now, though, we need those school-run anthems, particularly if there's no after-school club because it's too hot. Or maybe you've had the kids off and you've been feeling it all day because they're cranky and so are you. I've got the songs to make you feel better. Cher, Blue, so much more on the way. Stay there. 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
1: Your next chance to win is coming. So

Wow. Gave me goosebumps. Blue and Elton John. Sorry seems to be the hardest word on Magic Radio. You are nearly there. Your work day is going to end at 5 o'clock. We're still in the no repeat. And if you've picked up the kids, everybody's at the park right now. I know they are. Everyone's at the park. Just letting the kids run off a little bit of steam and then get them home and then try and put them to bed across what? The next 7 or 8 hours? Oh, we were trying absolutely everything last night. They were still awake at 10 o'clock and I really felt for them because it's too hot. And my little one, Vivian, has a mid-sleeper as well. You know, this is the thing, like when you're trying to make the best of the space, you'll have a bunk bed. I bet your children aren't sleeping on that top bunk. Suddenly, bagsying the top bunk is just not the one, is it? So you know what we're going to do tonight? We're all going to probably sleep downstairs in the sitting room because that is the coolest room in the house. And I know many parents who are having to camp out together in one room. I mean, I might do what I used to do back in the day when I used to DJ in Ibiza. I might sleep in the bath. To have all the kids in the bath as well. Oh no, that sounds awful. We're not going to get any sleep. Right, well, I'm wishing you luck so that you can at least have a little bit of a kip later and a proper rest. Right, let's do another school run anthem. It's Maria McKee on Magic Radio.

0: Maroon 5 and Christina Aguilera, Moves Like Jagger on Magic Radio. Now, Kat Shubes up next. She's looking after things on Home Time and she is searching for your good news. It's Good News Friday. So get in touch, spread the joy, and she'll read out what's been going on in your world that you would really love to celebrate. 61054 is the number. Start your message with the word magic. What is your good news? Right, it's nearly the weekend. I'll be back with you on Monday. I'll be here at 1 o'clock. Kat's kicking things off with Whitney Houston next. Stay nice and cool. Have a lovely weekend, you.
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17: The top stories this hour. The record for the UK's highest June temperature has been broken for a third day in a row. It's reached 37 Celsius in West Suffolk. While in other weather-related news, a body has been recovered from a lake near Leicester where teams were searching for a missing teenager. And Sheffield's tram network has been suspended due to the extreme heat. A woman has died after her light aircraft crashed near an airfield in Devon. The pilot was the only person on board when it came down near Dunkswell. The death toll from the two back-to-back earthquakes in Venezuela has risen to almost 600. More than 50,000 people are missing in the capital, Caracas. Seismologist Dr. Stephen Hicks says there will be aftershocks.
18: We will see probably hundreds of felt aftershocks in the coming weeks to months. Many of those will not be as strong as the two big earthquakes that we've had so far.
17: And seven-time champion Serena Williams will make her highly anticipated Wimbledon comeback next week against Australian Maya Joint in the first round. World men's number one Jannik Sinner starts his tournament against Serbian Miomir Kecmanovic.
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17: Rain clearing Scotland overnight, but showers across southeast England. Showers in the east and southeast tomorrow. That's the latest. I'm Kat Wright.
0: Thank you, Kat.
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0: Right then, it is Friday, so we're doing Good News Friday. Let me know your good news. 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And we're going to be catching up with Gemma Atkinson very soon too.

It's Niles Barkley and Crazy. It's Magic Radio Home Time. It's Catchy with you today. Tom is off on a golf trip. Basically, there's no two ways about it. But it is Friday, which means one thing is Good News Friday. We're still doing that, of course. So what's your good news? Every Friday on the show, we like to know your good news, big or small, so we can celebrate it with your birthdays, anniversaries, celebrations, doing something to watch the England match tomorrow night, maybe, or still enjoying the sunshine. Let us know about it. My Good News Friday is that our boss agreed that it's too hot today and we got to finish an hour and a half early. That's from Dan in Staffordshire. Congratulations. It's very exciting, isn't it? It's like when you get to leave early from school. Right, what's your good news then? Lots of kids off school today. 61054, start your text with Magic. Maybe that's not your good news. Or you can WhatsApp us. 03-444-777-888. We would absolutely love to hear what your Good News Friday is, please. Right, here's Ray.

0: It's Roxette. It Must Have Been Love on Magic Radio Home Time. It's catchy with you. It's Friday. It's Good News Friday. What's your good news, please? We love to hear about it. Text us 61054. Start your text with Magic. Put your good news after that. Carol in Exeter says the bank account still has money in it and it's the 26th of the month. Definitely my Good News Friday. Yeah, and it's payday for a lot of people today too. So that's Good News Friday. Friday's no repeat work day. It's got about 40 minutes left to go. Remember, we never play the same song twice between 9 and 5. So make Magic Radio your workday radio station. We'll help your day fly by. Also finishing up at 5 this week, it's Make Me a Winner, the draw. You're going to win £750,000. Someone is going to win that. You don't have long to wait. Head to makemeawinner.co.uk and we'll tell you how else you can enter when Gemma joins me just before 5 o'clock today for a little chat and a catch up. Right, on the way, there's more of the best variety from the 80s to now, including 80s Diana Ross, a huge 90s tune that turns 30 this year, and Spice Girls.
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13: It's Righty here, and I'm already loving this glorious summer of football. 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
14: This currently severe delays for both sides of the M5 in Somerset. We had earlier emergency repair work between Burnham-on-Sea and Bridgwater North, junction 22 and 23. And a clockwise M25 in Hertfordshire, doing drainage repair work, Enfield to Potters Bar, junction 25 to 24. Also delay for the southbound M40 in Buckinghamshire, High Wycombe, junction 4, following an accident. Also a collision on the northbound A1M in South Yorkshire, the Doncaster Bypass. There's a queue at the turn for the M18, junction 35. I'm Simon James. That's the latest.

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1: There's nothing holding me back on Magic Radio Home Time. It's Catchy with you. It's Friday. And every Friday on Magic Radio Home Time, we like to do Good News Friday. You just give us your good news, basically. You share it with the class. If it's

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3: 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Celebrating 30 years of this song. It's Spice Girls and Say You'll Be There.

0: Shakira, whenever, wherever, she's got the whole internet wondering how on earth she is 50. She looks about 25. She looks amazing. And before that, Spice Girls yesterday on Magic Radio Breakfast, Gok and Harriet launched a campaign for us to flip Magic Radio's boy band summer into girl band summer. It's a brilliant idea. With the 30th anniversary of Wannabe coming up, they said it was time to celebrate bands like the Spice Girls, All Saints, Sugar Babes and Bananarama. So we are going to do just that. Melanie C and Pussycat Dolls are all joining Magic Radio to host some shows. Louise is going to be joining us on Monday's Home Time to play You Said What. And I know that Tom Price is very, very excited about it. And there's loads of tickets to be won as well. It's going to be brilliant. It's time for some girl power on Magic Radio's girl band summer, which starts on Monday, and I'm very excited about it. All right, on the way on Magic Radio Home Time, there is more of the best variety from the 80s to now, including 80s Lionel Richie, 90s Crowded House, and the No Repeat Workday heads into the weekend with a brilliant summer tune from Omi.
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15: Long delays continue around the M5 in Somerset. We had emergency repairs earlier on the motorway between Burnham-on-Sea and Bridgewater North, Junction 22 and 23. And a clockwise M25 in Surrey. It's been accidents at Leatherhead, Junction 9. The M40 South in Buckinghamshire, still a big queue, had a collision earlier at High Wycombe, Junction 4. There's also an accident in South Yorkshire causing delays on the northbound A1M Doncaster Bypass at the M18, Junction 35. And the eastbound M62 in West Yorkshire, two lanes blocked after Brickhouse, Junction 25. There's a broken down lorry.
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Some weather with you. It's Magic Radio Home Time. It's Kat Sheeb with you. It is Friday, which means it's Good News Friday. Every Friday we do this on Magic Radio Home Time. What's your good news? Whatever it is, let us know. We want to celebrate it with you. Hi, Kat. You're doing a great job flying solo while Tom's gallivanting around a golf course. Do you know what? He is a gallivanter. That is absolutely right. That is him. Myself, Simon, and my wife, Julie, have set up our caravan on a campsite. We're sitting in the shade of the van with a cider, and we won't be moving from this spot until Monday morning. That sounds absolutely gorgeous. That sounds so delightful. Oh, Simon and Julie, have a wonderful time, and thank you for texting. Good News Friday, my son Harry's first ever presentation night for his SEN football team. He's so excited and would love a shout out from Jasmine in Pontefract. Harry, good luck. Have a brilliant time. Faye Bloomfield says, my good news is that my daughter Caroline, son-in-law Brett and grandsons Casper, Rufus and Ned are home from America and we're off to Centre Parks for a holiday. Centre Parks is so fun. Do you know what? I love that every single restaurant has a soft play in the corner. They know what they're doing. They know what they're doing. You get a break. It's brilliant. Thank you very much for that, Faye. What's your good news, please? Text us 61054. Start your text with magic or you can WhatsApp 03 444 777 888 with your good news. It is Good News Friday. Right, final song of the No Repeat Workday, and it's a good one. It's Omi and Cheerleader.

0: Omi and Cheerleader. It's Magic Radio Home Time. It's Kat Shube with you. It is Friday afternoon, and that is the No Repeat Workday, signing off for the end of the week. Off it goes, but it's going to be back Monday morning from 9 with Gok and Harriet as they provide the perfect start to the workday with their non-stop 9 o'clock hour. And remember, if you're at home, ask your smart speaker to play Magic Radio. You won't hear the same song twice between 9 and 5. Monday will absolutely fly by if you do that, we promise. Right, on the way, we've got one more chance for you to see the script live, plus there is more of the best variety from the 80s to now. So give us your next 20 minutes and we will give you SWV, All Saints and Luther Vandross. Make me a winner! Right, it's Friday. It's almost 5 o'clock. It's Magic Radio Home Time with Kat Shube. No Tom today, but Gemma Atkinson is here. Hi, Gemma.
1: Hey, you okay?
0: Yeah, I'm very good, thank you. So it's Good News Friday. What's your good news today, please, Gemma?
1: Oh, my good news is that it's a little bit cooler tomorrow, so I've heard. Because I love the sun and I've loved this heat wave, but it's so much easier, isn't it? If you're on holiday and you buy a pool and you've got an aircon room and it's all inclusive, trying to live normal life in this heat, it's a bit,
0: I imagine
1: London it's even worse,
0: it's
1: is it?
0: It's very, very hot and my children are exploding both ends. So it's been a nightmare. It's been a nightmare. No one's sleeping. Everyone's exploding. That's the highlights basically here. So yes, tomorrow will be very nice if it does go down a few little notches. You're right, actually. But you could afford a lot of air conditioning if you win today.
1: 750 grand. It's a lot of money.
0: I loved last week's winner as well. Debbie saying she sounded sort of quite annoyed that Dave nearly didn't pick up.
1: Yeah, she was fuming at him because it took him so long to answer his phone. And I actually FaceTimed them afterwards and he still didn't believe it. He was walking around the house and his brother was just dropping off a secondhand couch because they needed a new couch. They couldn't afford a new one. And he said to me, I feel bad telling him we don't need it now. He said, so we're going to keep it.
0: Oh no, I love it. Right, if you want to get involved, if you want it to be you that's winning all that money, getting told off by your other half today, then all you got to do is text the word WIN, W-I-N, to 61054. 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And then Gemma Atkinson could be calling you. 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Gemma, you're up. 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
25: The top stories this hour. The heat wave is continuing to break records. The UK's June heat record has been broken for a third day in a row, with 37.1 Celsius recorded in Cavendish and Suffolk. The heat's continuing to cause issues, with London Ambulance Service saying it's recorded its highest ever number of life-threatening emergencies. Sheffield's tram network has been suspended, and one court has had to adjourn a sentencing because the dock was too hot. The UK government is sending £2 million to Venezuela to help with the emergency response to the double earthquake there. Almost 600 people are confirmed dead and more than 50,000 missing in the capital, Caracas. West Midlands police are urging the mother of a newborn baby found dead in a warehouse to come forward. The girl was discovered on an industrial estate in Rowley Regis yesterday lunchtime. Officers say they're concerned for the mother's welfare. And Network Rail says it's completed a complex recovery and repair operation following last Friday's fatal train crash near Bedford. Rail lines in the area are due to reopen on Monday.
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25: Rain clearing Scotland overnight, but showers across southeast England. Showers in the east and southeast tomorrow. That's the latest. I'm Kat Wright.
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0: One of my favourite girl bands of the 90s and the noughties. It's All Saints and Pure Shores. And don't forget, Magic Radio's Girl Band Summer starts on Monday.
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0: Right now, though, it is all about boy band summer. We've been giving you the chance to win your way to see some of your favourite boy bands this summer with Magic Radio's Got Your Tickets. And all this week, we've been giving away standing tickets to see The Script on their Man in the Arena tour this autumn. Today, it's a pair of standing tickets to see them at the M&S Bank Arena in Liverpool on the 19th of November. So what are you up to that night? Would you like to go and see The Script to win? All you need to do is play off script. We are going to give you a lyric from a song by The Script, and all you need to do is tell us when we've gone off script. So tell us what the words we've got wrong. Tell us the words we've got wrong, I should say. I'll get it right. Tell us what words we've got wrong and what they should really be. Here we go. You can go the distance. You can run a mile. You can walk straight through hell with a nail file. Do you want to hear it once more? What words have we got wrong and what should they really be? Here we go. You can go the distance. You can run a mile. You can walk straight through hell with a nail file. Can you guess? So fancy seeing The Script live in Liverpool. Give us a call and tell us what the words should really be that we got wrong. The number is 03444 777 888. That's 03444 777 888. We'll choose someone at random to play in the next few minutes, and lines are going to close at 5:20. All the T's and C's are at magicradio.co.uk. Good luck.
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0: Luther Vandross and Never Too Much on Magic Radio Home Time. It's catchy with you. Right, the weekend is almost here and there's loads of fun to be had on Magic Radio. You know that, of course. Saturday morning start with Gabby Roslin, who's joined this week by two amazing guests. She's got Sir Lenny Henry on the show and Rob Rinder, who's going to be alongside her from 10 a.m. So make sure you join her for that. Then Mel Gjoich is here from 6 with the perfect soundtrack to your Saturday night. She's going to be back in her time machine, back to the 80s. So if it's 80s that you love, make sure you join her. All before Lynn Parsons ends your day with 4 hours of classics on the world famous Mellow Magic. Something to chill out to. Perfect to cool you down after a very hot day, a very hot weekend. Spend your weekend with Magic Radio. There's something for everyone there. Right, on the way today on Magic Radio Home Time, we're going to see who's won that final pair of tickets to see The Script live. And there's more of the best variety from the 80s to now, including the perfect Friday night 80s song from Alexander O'Neill and a beautiful tune to chill out to in the heat with Olivia Dean.
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18: We still pick up long delays on both sides of the M5 in Somerset between Burnham-on-Sea and Bridgwater North, junction 22 and 23. We had repair work earlier on the motorway. For the clockwise M25 in Hertfordshire, a police incident causing standing traffic just before Watford, junction 19. And a clockwise in Surrey, delays caused by a medical emergency at Leatherhead, junction 9. It's a long queue on the southbound M40 in Buckinghamshire. That's an earlier accident at High Wycombe, junction 4. And the northbound M1 in Leicestershire, an obstruction around the Nottingham South Turn, junction 24. I'm Simon James.
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0: Olivia Dean, A Man I Need on Magic Radio. 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
0: Right, we're giving you the chance to be at some of the biggest boy band gigs of the summer with Magic Radio's Got Your Tickets. And today, someone is going to be winning a pair of standing tickets to see the script at the M&S Bank Arena in Liverpool on the 19th of November. Trying to win those tickets is Claire. Hello, Claire.
3: Hi, how are you?
0: I'm good, thank you. Where do we find you right now, Claire?
3: I'm on the Wirral.
0: Oh, thank the Lord. Someone who is nearby where the tickets are going to be. That's brilliant news. Already, that's halfway there.
3: Excellent. That's what we want.
0: Claire, are you a big fan of the script?
3: Yes, yeah. It was the last song played at mine and my wife's wedding. So that was quite memorable for us.
0: Oh, which one did you have? Break Even?
3: No. Oh, you're on the ball. Rain, Hail or Sunshine.
0: Oh, it was,
3: so not as well known, but it's, we love them.
0: Okay, well, yeah. We really need to get. So it would be you and your wife that were going if you got these tickets.
3: Yeah.
0: You're not going to take someone else.
3: That's a plot twist.
0: Might be a bit rude, mightn't it? Okay, here we go then. What we asked you to do earlier, we gave you a lyric from a song by the script. All you need to do is tell us when we've gone off script.

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3: Claire and Debbie, let us know how you get on.
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3: Bye.
4: 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Bye.
3: Bye, Claire. Bye. And Magic Radio's Got Your Tickets continues with us on Magic Radio Home Time on Monday, when you could be winning your way to see the Pussycat Dolls as part of Girl Band Summer. We're starting it on Monday. And here is the script tune. It's Hall of Fame.
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0: Alexander O'Neill and Criticize. It's Magic Radio Home Time. With Kat Shue, Tom's not with me today. 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
12: Delay still there. Both sides of the M5 in Somerset around Burnham-on-Sea and Bridgewater North, junction 22 and 23, after earlier emergency repair work. Also a long delay, clockwise M25, Hertfordshire, approaching Watford junction 19, caused by an earlier police incident. And also a long delay, southbound M40, Buckinghamshire, earlier accident at High Wycombe junction 4. Northbound M6 in the West Midlands, some sort of problem showing up at Spaghetti Junction, junction 6. Southbound, there's also a broken down vehicle from Spaghetti to Castle Bromwich, junction 6 to 5. I'm Simon James.

0: ahead and fill me in. It's Magic Radio Home Time. It's Catchy with you. Now, we've been giving you the chance to win a massive £750,000 to live like Craig David, to be honest. Over to Gemma Atkinson, who's making the call. Make me a
1: winner! I'm about to make today's huge Make Me a Winner call. 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It is payday. It's going to be a big payday for someone. Let's do it.
2: Hello.
1: Hello, my name is Gemma Atkinson.
2: No.
1: Yes.
2: Oh, God.
1: Do you know why I'm calling you?
2: I do.
1: Do you want to say it with me? Congratulations, you have won £750,000.
2: Oh, God. I only entered it at about 5 to 5.
1: Really?
2: Yeah, I just thought of it. I thought, oh, I haven't done it.
1: Oh, my goodness. What's your name?
2: Oh, Mark. My name's Rosemary.
1: You're shaking. Who are you with at the minute?
2: My dog.
1: Oh, nothing else you need. Lovely. And tell me a bit about yourself, Rosemary.
2: I don't know what else to say. I've got 6 grandchildren.
1: 6?
2: 2 great-grandchildren. Oh, I nearly dropped the blooming phone. I've got my feet in a paddling pool.
1: I'd love Rosemary. So 6 grandkids, 2 great-grandkids. That's a, well, it's a lot of money. So you'll probably end up with 50,000 for yourself.
2: If I'm lucky. Yeah. I can't believe I'm having this conversation with you.
1: And what do you think you're going to do with the money?
2: I'll get myself a house. It's just that I feel very cut off from the world where I am.
1: Mm.
2: And I like to socialise. Oh, I can't. I'm still shaking.
1: Oh, I love that you can get yourself a house and your dog. What's your dog called?
2: Honey. Oh, she's a cockapo.
1: Oh, lovely. Rosemary and Honey are going to go house hunting and buy whatever house they want.
2: I might say, Gemma, before you go, I do like you and your hubby and the children. Oh. Apologies, story.
1: Oh, thanks, Rosemary. That's really kind of you. Congratulations to Rosemary. We're going to reset and go again. Of course we are. Keep listening to find out how you can win another life-changing £750,000 next week.
0: Yay! Well done, Rosemary. Oh, wow. All the family are going to benefit from that by the sounds of it as well. How gorgeous. And as Gemma said, there's another £750,000 up for grabs. I'll tell you how you can win after 6. Make me a

0: Don't stop believing on Magic Radio Home Time. It's Kat Shee with you. Right, time for today's entertainment headline. Madonna has been making headlines again. Her Confessions 2 album is coming, and she caused a bit of a stir, let's say, with a daring outfit at Paris Fashion Week yesterday. You might have seen it online. And there's now news about the film that was announced about her life. It seems like it's been shelved. Madonna said, "We had a falling out, me and Universal, regarding budget because I've had an extraordinary life," which she definitely has. "I've had a huge life, so I need a bigger budget. You know what I mean." I think we all know what you mean, actually. Will that film about Madonna's life ever see the light of day? Who knows? I do hope it does, though. It'd be an amazing film. You can find out more and get all the entertainment news that you need over at magicradio.co.uk. Just click on entertainment. Right, on the way on Magic Radio Home Time, there's more of the best variety from the 80s to now. So give us your next 20 minutes and we will give you the icon herself, Madonna, along with Keane, and we've got Christina Aguilera to play too.
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16: The top stories this hour. The record for the UK's highest June temperature has been broken for a third day in a row. It's reached 37.3 Celsius in Suffolk. Meanwhile, a body has been recovered from a lake near Leicester where teams were searching for a missing teenager, and Sheffield's tram network has been suspended due to the extreme heat. Professor Mumtaz Patel from the Royal College of Physicians says it's also putting hospitals under pressure.
17: When the systems go down because of overheating, then we just can't do the basics of even seeing our patients effectively with the right information for our patients.
16: A woman's died after her light aircraft crashed near an airfield in Devon. It came down near Dunkswell. A man's been jailed for 3.5 years after a violent attack at Manchester Airport left two female police officers and a member of the public injured. Mohamed Fahir Amaz was convicted of common assault and actual bodily harm. And just one England player missed training today ahead of tomorrow night's game against Panama. Reece James is struggling with his hamstring. Tonight, Norway face France and it's Senegal-Iraq in the last Group I games.
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16: Rain clearing Scotland overnight, but showers across southeast England. Showers in the east and southeast tomorrow. That's the latest. I'm Kat Wright.
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It is Magic Radio Home Time. It's Catchy with you on Friday evening, and it is Good News Friday. We do this every week on Magic Radio Home Time. We just want to celebrate your good news with you, whatever it is. So get in touch and let us know what's making you smile right now. This is from Jo in Bebbington. She says, my good news, the sun is out, kids have finished early, and the wine is poured. No work till Wednesday, just need some air conditioning. Just put some ice in your wine. That's air conditioning. That's absolutely fine. Wayne says, my good news Friday is that we're all set up for our year 11 prom. So proud of them. Year 11 head of learning. Wayne. Oh, gorgeous. You're going to see them all dressed up tonight. Very sweet. All right. Number ending in 001. I'm celebrating and smiling that my daughter Millie is on her way home from traveling. She's graduating in the next couple of weeks. I'm a proud and delighted mama bear. It's been a journey. So excited. Excited to see her, and when she touches down tomorrow after traveling for over 24 hours and hearing all her travel stories, I'm sure she will be telling you all about it. Thank you so much for that text. What's your good news, please? We love to hear about it on a Friday. Text us 61054, start your text with Magic, or you can WhatsApp 03 444 777 888. Come and share your good news. Here's Christina Aguilera.

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0: Alex Warren and Ordinary. It is Magic Radio Home Time with Catchib. It is Friday evening. Now, on the way on Magic Radio Home Time, there's more of the best variety from the 80s to now, including the perfect Friday night 80s tune from Jermaine Stewart. And as boy band summer prepares to make way for girl band summer, sort of sad, sort of happy, the group whose circus tour, I can tell you, is brilliant because I was there last night. Take that, we're on the way. It was so, so good. I'll tell you about it in a bit. Right, we just paid out a massive £750,000 to Rosemary on Make Me a Winner. 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
20: A big hold that continues for the clockwise M25 in Hertfordshire. We had a police incident earlier just before Watford Junction 19. And the clockwise in Essex at a standstill just after Waltham Abbey Junction 26. There's been an accident. There's an obstruction affecting the northbound M1 in Leicestershire. It's around the East Midlands Airport, Nottingham South Turn at Junction 24. In South Yorkshire, the southbound M18, two lanes taken out at the moment. From Bramley Junction 1 back to the M1, there's been a vehicle fire. And the eastbound M62, Greater Manchester, a breakdown at Rochdale Junction 20.
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0: Clarkson and Stronger on Magic Radio Home Time. It's Cat Tube with you on Friday, where it is Good News Friday. And we have got Rachel on the line right now. Hello, Rachel.
1: Hi, Cat.
0: Hi. Do you want to tell me all about your Good News Friday, please?
1: Oh, I'm so excited. I'm flying to USA tomorrow to do a road trip with my daughter that's covering 8 states in 12 days, which is almost a minor point because we're ending in New York for Madison Square Garden, the opening night of the Bon Jovi gig.
0: Wow, that is amazing. Oh, Rach, you must be so excited. Has this been planned for quite a long time?
1: Well, I've been a fan for 40 years, so I go to a lot of their gigs, but Madison Square Garden is the one gig where I've always wanted to go to. But obviously, it's expensive because it's not quite round the corner for us. So it was literally fan club pre-sale when they came out. It was like, should I? Oh, you only live once, let's do it.
0: Yes, that's the spirit. And did you plan?

0: I'm here on the job site with Dale, who's a framing contractor.
1: Hey, good morning.
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1: 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Take a deep breath.
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3: Same for me. I've seen them loads of times over the years. 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I'm so excited for you.
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3: Have a brilliant time, Rachel, and I hope that your daughter finds something to do.
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3: 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Yeah, fend for yourself. Absolutely. Thanks, Rachel.
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3: Have fun. Good luck.
4: Bye.
3: And here is that band that I saw last night. This was such an incredible moment. It's Take That and Lulu with Relight My Fire.

0: It's Will Young and Leave Right Now. It's Magic Radio Home Time. It's Catch Up with you. It's very warm outside, isn't it? And if you're already too hot to think of ways to keep the family entertained this summer, then you can chill out because I've got something for you. 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It's the home of half price days out. So if you're after outdoor attractions, places to cool off and splash about that isn't just going to the local supermarket, in delicious restaurants across the UK, all at half their usual price, planetoffers.co.uk is the place for you. Also, you get an extra 10% off your first order when you sign up for the mailing list. So go and check it out. 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Magic Radio and Planet Offers have got your great British summer. Right, on the way at 7 tonight, we've got a very special Perfect Playlist celebrating the summer. Joe Russell will be here with an hour of brilliant tunes for the sunshine. And before that, more of the best variety from the 80s to now, including 80s bangles, 90s share. And we're going to head into the weekend with a brilliant 2016 tune from Justin Timberlake.
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15: In Essex, there's an accident affecting the anticlockwise M25 just after Waltham Abbey Junction 26. Further along the anticlockwise at a standstill at Staines Junction 13, there's been another collision. Still delays following an accident in Essex on the Northbound A12 London Road, Kelvedon South to Kelvedon North, Junction 23 to 24. There's a collision on the anticlockwise M60 in Greater Manchester, East Lancs Road to Worsley, junctions 14 to 13. And two lanes blocked for the eastbound M62 at Rochdale Junction 20. There's a broken down vehicle. I'm Simon James.
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Share Believe on Magic Radio Home Time with Cat Tube, and it is Friday, which means one thing. It's Good News Friday. What is your good news? We love to hear about it. Come and share it with us. Mark has texted to say, great tunes, Cat. Myself and Maria are just heading down to the airport for a holiday. We're going to Jamaica. It's about the same temperature as here, actually. But anyway, you're going to have a wonderful time. Right. Hi, Kat. I have got some good news. Out of all my tomato plants in my greenhouse, one has decided to grow. Finally, it's warm enough for it. I thought it never would, and I was giving up hope, and I was about to use the pots for growing something else instead. Kellyanne in sunny Pitsea in Essex. Well done. Growing your first tomato. That's excellent. Have a nice salad with it or something this weekend. Susan Robertson from Livingston says, our garden renovation is finally finished today and we can now enjoy being in the garden and use our new patio area for a delicious barbecue tonight. Yay, says Susan. Right, well, stick around because Joe Russell is here with the perfect playlist for you. Summery tunes. You can enjoy your brand new patio and your garden area with Joe Russell. Right, let's get into the weekend with Justin Timberlake.

0: Justin Timberlake and Can't Stop the Feeling on Magic Radio Home Time. Right, I'm going to be back on Monday. Tom Price will be with me then after he's been gallivanting, as it was said tonight, on his golf tournament. Up next is the wonderful Jo Russell. She's got the perfect playlist for you. Loads of brilliant summery tunes to take you into your evening. If you're having a barbecue maybe, or just extending your time out in the garden, make sure you listen to her. And then Jim Davis is here with Mellow Magic from 8 o'clock. 4 hours, the most mellow, beautiful tunes. I'm off to see Harry Styles tonight. I will report back on Monday. See you then.
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13: The top stories this hour. The UK's June heat record has been broken for the third day in a row. 37.3 Celsius has been recorded in Suffolk. The heat's continuing to cause issues, though, with London Ambulance Service saying it's recorded its highest ever number of life-threatening emergencies. Sheffield's tram network had to be suspended, and one court has had to adjourn a sentencing because the dock was too hot. A man's been arrested on suspicion of murder after a fatal house fire on the Isle of Wight. A body was found in a burnt-out house in Cowes early this morning. West Midlands police are urging the mother of a newborn baby found dead in a warehouse to come forward. The girl was discovered on an industrial estate in Rowley Regis yesterday lunchtime. Here's reporter Poppy Anderlin.
14: Officers say they believe the mother could be in very real danger and she's their priority at this time. Forensic searches are underway to help identify the baby and the circumstances around their death.
13: And two of the best forwards in football face off at the World Cup tonight. Erling Haaland's Norway take on Kylian Mbappe's France.
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13: Rain clearing Scotland overnight, but showers across southeast England. Showers in the east and southeast tomorrow. That's the latest. I'm Kat Wright.
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15: 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Nothing but great summer party tunes to kick your weekend off in style. I am Jo Russell and welcome to it. Sheryl Crow and Whitney kick us off. Boy, I hope you're listening in the garden.

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I'd normally be encouraging dancing to that song. However, if you want to sit still because of the heat and because you've had to have three showers today, I'm also fine with that. Welcome to Your Perfect Playlist. To kickstart your weekend off, we played Sheryl Crow, we played 80s Whitney, Mark Ronson and Bruno Mars' Uptown Funk on Magic Radio, playing the best variety from the 80s to now, on a day when even my eyelashes have been sweating. I did not know it was a thing. It's a thing. I'm sorry to have to tell you.

0: forever think of Clarkson's Farm when we play the chords. Now, they had a little cameo in this series, which was a belting series. If you've not watched it yet, fan on, cold drink in hand, binge the lot, and don't move away from the fan. 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If you're in the car and you've just done a shop and you've managed to get hold of ice cream or lollies or whatever it is, because as you probably know as well as I do, that the freezers are bare in many, many places. I went today to get a box of ice creams for life-saving reasons. And as I was walking out of Lidl to the car, the box in which the ice creams were in was just like looked at me pathetically. And was already on the turn. It was this sort of race back home to get to your freezer. Oh, it's a joy, isn't it? Isn't it? We've prayed for this weather. Right, 80s Queen and Pharrell Happy from the Teens on the way on our perfect playlist.
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and Queen, A Kind of Magic on Magic Radio, playing the best variety from the 80s to now. And from Monday, our girl band summer arrives. We're flipping boy band summer to be girl band summer. It's the 30th anniversary of Wannabe from the Spice Girls coming up. So let's celebrate the girl bands. Spice Girls, All Saints, Sugar Babes, Bananarama. We will celebrate them all across summer here on Magic Radio. These are the bands that you wanted to be, girls, right? Let's celebrate away. Mel C and Pussycat Dolls are all going to join Magic Radio to host shows, and there's a ton of

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You know, like the Sugar Babes, push the button there, playing the best variety from the 80s to now. Gok and Harriet off for this weekend. They are back on Monday and there is a special edition.

0: 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Now, all we are allowed to say, and I wish I did not know what this was, because I am so desperate to tell you, because it's huge. It's a really special concert. You will not want to miss out on. I have seen this person live, and it is one of the best concerts I have ever been to. Probably the best voice I have ever heard. That's all I can say. I've said too much. You've got to listen on Monday morning to find out how you could be there at this very special concert. Plus, we're going to be getting to the business end of our midlife commandments as well. So if you want to make the final top 10 and get yours immortalized on a tea towel of all things, get them in now. You can email morning@magicradio.co.uk. Right, 80s Phil Collins and Maroon 5 from the teens as we literally just sit still for 5 minutes fanning ourselves.
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only dance to that if you're in aircon. Maroon 5 and Sugar on Magic Radio, playing the best variety from the 80s to now. I feel like this is a really nice time of the evening because the temperatures have gone down. Maybe they've gone down enough for you to just be out in the nice weather in the garden. I hope we are a soundtrack for your barbecue if you're in there. I'm just going to call for an air of calm. It is England tomorrow, so it's a late one. So tonight, I know you've barely slept, guys. I get it. Well, let's calm you down, ready for 4 hours of relaxing classics with Jim on Mellow Magic. We're going to take you there with E17 and Gabrielle.

0: Oh, it's gorgeous, isn't it? Playing the best variety from the 80s to now, I am Jo Russell. This is Magic Radio, mellow magic on the way, which is what we need. It's been a real hot and sweaty week where we've barely slept. So if you are feeling that way and you just want to relax, enjoy Jim on Mellow Magic. 4 hours of relaxing classics. If you give him 20 minutes of your time, he'll give you Patrick Swayze, Mariah Carey and Daniel Patter. I will see you tomorrow afternoon from 1.
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22: Hello, it's Mellow Magic. I'm Jim Davis, in for Lynn Parsons, with you now for your Friday evening with the perfect songs to wind down the week. Mariah Carey with Boys to Men coming up for you next. We'll start tonight, though, with this from Patrick Swayze.

Daniel Powter's Bad Day on Mellow Magic, Mariah Carey with Boys to Men before that, and Patrick Swayze with She's Like the Wind, cooling us down on this Friday evening. There's the best variety from the 80s to now to relax and unwind at the end of a busy week. It's Jim Davis in for Lynn Parsons with Friday's Mellow Magic. How you doing then? What a week, honestly. It's been so super hot for lots of us, hasn't it? Some heavy rain and thunder and lightning around as well, too, as we make it to the weekend. And you might not have had a ton of sleep this week. Trust me, I can relate. So I'm here with you now to provide the perfect soundtrack to relax and unwind. And yes, we've made it to the weekend, so hopefully you're off and ready to have some much-deserved downtime. You deserve it. All right, turn these two up then. Elton John's Nikita next, which has got lots of lovely freezing cold imagery in it. After this from Westlife.

0: Ooh, that's cooled us all down a bit. Elton John's Nikita from 1985. Always remember the video for that song, set in a very snowy East Germany. Brilliant stuff. Westlife and Swear It Again before that on Mellow Magic. Congratulations, by the way, if you're one of our Westlife winners during our boy band summer. From Monday, the attention's going to shift to the girls, with the 30th anniversary of Wannabe coming up. I mean, where did that time go? We're going to be celebrating bands like the Spice Girls, All Saints, the Sugar Babes and Bananarama, and many, many more. So Mel C and the Pussycat Dolls are all going to be joining Magic Radio to host their own shows. And there's going to be loads more tickets to be won as well. So it's time for a bit of girl power. Magic Radio's Girl Band Summer starts on Monday. Can't wait. Friday's Mellow Magic now with Jim and the best variety from the 80s. To now, I've got Rihanna from 2012 coming up after our good friend Ronan Keating next.
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3: Final group game in the World Cup before we move into the knockout stages. It's getting so exciting now, isn't it? This is the calm before the storm with England v Panama. Kickoff at 10 p.m. tomorrow, so it's going to be a late night for many. If you're out and about shopping tomorrow, don't forget to get some late night snacks ready to enjoy. And if you're avoiding all that, don't worry. Lynn Parsons will be here for Saturday's Mellow Magic. But it's Jim Davis looking after things tonight with James Morrison and Nelly Furtado coming up next after Chicago.

0: Absolutely love that. James Morrison with Nelly Furtado. That's Broken Strings on Friday's Mellow Magic with Jim. Now, Gok One and Harriet Scott are going to be back on Monday. All week, they've been compiling the midlife commandments. I think Olivia in Portsmouth gave us our favourite. It did make me laugh. Thou shalt have a 50-50 chance of injuring yourself when you sneeze. Brilliant. Next week, they're going to be telling you about an absolutely amazing chance to win a trip to see a true Magic Radio icon live. I can't say any more than that right now, but trust me when I say you do not want to miss this. So make Gok and Harriet your first choice when you wake up. They are back with Magic Radio Breakfast Monday morning from 6. With the best variety from the 80s to now. It's Mellow Magic with the Cranberries coming up.
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0: Absolutely beautiful. Tom Odell with another love on Friday's Mellow Magic. And it's Jim Davis in for Lynn Parsons, who's celebrating her birthday today. So happy birthday, Lynn, if you're listening this evening. I hope you're having a nice evening off. And I've got the best variety from the 80s to now to relax and unwind. I've got two Oscar winners for you. A couple of Mellow at the Movies classics from A Star Is Born and Arthur coming up. And next tonight, though, one of the all-time great power ballads from the brilliant Bon Jovi.
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0: And It's Friday night. I'm Jim Davis in for Lynn Parsons, and we've reached the weekend together. This is the place to be, to relax and unwind. You're listening to Mellow Magic. Turn the fan to max and the radio up, because I've got Christopher Cross on the way next, after this from Bon Jovi.
3: This Romeo is bleeding,

Lady Gaga and Bradley Cooper with Shallow from A Star Is Born. That won them the Academy Award in 2019. Christopher Cross also won an Oscar for Arthur's Theme before that. I don't know, you wait for one Oscar winner and then two come along at once. And Bon Jovi's always the best variety from the 80s to now here on Mellow Magic. I'm Jim Davis, looking after things for the birthday girl, Lynn Parsons. Happy birthday, Lynn. She'll be back with us tomorrow, by the way. And thankfully, the temperatures look like they're going to drop a bit over the weekend too, in time for Wimbledon on Monday. Oh, surely that means it's going to pour with rain, doesn't it? I know it's been quite a stormy day for some of us, so whether you're melting tonight or soaking, I'm just happy to be with you. I've got the perfect songs to unwind the week, and we've got another birthday to celebrate next, after Whitney Houston.

0: What an amazing voice. Chris Isaak on Mellow Magic. He turns 70 today. Happy birthday to him. I hope he's celebrating in style. And to you, if it's your big day this weekend, we'd love to know all about it. You can email us now, hello@magic.co.uk. Anna Richardson will be back with the Magic Radio Request Show on Sunday morning. So if you've got a favourite song and you'd love a shout out for your big day, email hello@magic.co.uk and then ask your smart speaker to play Magic Radio. Anna's going to be back Sunday morning from 10. Friday's Mellow Magic with Jim tonight with the best variety from the 80s to now, and I've got some Naughty's Destiny Charm coming up after some 80s Cyndi Lauper next.
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That's Emotions on Mellow Magic from the brilliant Destiny's Child. Girl Band Summer is coming. Listen to Gok and Harriet from Monday to find out more. And it's Jim in for Lynn with Friday's Mellow Magic tonight. Now, of course, it would normally be Glastonbury weekend this weekend, wouldn't it? Not this year, though. They're giving the soil a break from 200,000 pairs of wellies. I think they're going to be showing some Glastonbury highlights from the last 40 years on the telly over the weekend. But, well, here's two stars who've both performed on that mighty pyramid stage. I've got George Ezra on the way next, after Robbie.

0: The two Glastonbury alumni there, George Ezra, who's played at Worthy Farm many times, Robbie Williams before that, who I think's played only once back in 98. It was a muddy one that year, if I remember. That didn't stop him, though. No Glastonbury this year, but it'll be back with a vengeance in 2027. But maybe you could recreate it in the garden. Take your smart speaker outside with you this weekend and just say, play Magic Radio, and we'll do the music for you. It's Friday's Mellow Magic. I'm Jim Davis, in for Lynn Parsons, with the best variety from the 80s to now. I've got another Mellow at the Movies moment on the way from An Officer and a Gentleman, absolute classic Richard Gere and Deborah Winger movie, with Joe Cocker and Jennifer Warnes on the way next.
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0: Just beautiful. Beverly Craven with Promise Me on Friday night's Mellow Magic with Jim, in for Lynn Parsons, with the best variety from the 80s to now to help you relax and unwind after what has been a tricky week with the temperatures, hasn't it? And we're going to talk about the football in a few minutes' time. England playing tomorrow night. Plus, give me 20 minutes. I've got an acoustic guitar classic from 2007 from the Plain White Tees coming up. The legendary Celine Dion from 94. And next, it's some 80s Phil Collins.
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0: And it's Friday's Mellow Magic. I'm Jim Davis in for Lynn Parsons. Whether you're at home tonight or maybe on the move, I can see you in the car with the windows down. Turn this one up and enjoy. Here's Phil Collins.

It's the Plain White Tees with Hey There Delilah from 2007 on Mellow Magic. Celine Dion's Think Twice before that. And Phil Collins with Against All Odds, the best variety from the 80s to now. It's Jim Davis with you for your Friday evening. So this time tomorrow, England will have just kicked off in the World Cup their final group game against Panama. It's just great to see all the bunting and the flags out round our way. Let's cheer on the team from home. Come on, we've got to get behind them, haven't we? Wouldn't it be amazing to get to the final and maybe even win it this year? Come on, we've got to end 60 years of hurt. I have faith, I'm sure you do too. That's tomorrow though. Friday night continues with Jim in for Lynn as we unwind the week with these timeless, relaxing classics. I've got a gorgeous duet from Linda Ronstadt and Aaron Neville on the way next. After All for One. I swear.

0: One of my all-time favourites, that Linda Ronstadt with Aaron Neville and Don't Know Much on Friday's Mellow Magic with Jim. Loads coming up this weekend. Saturday morning starts with Gabby Roslin. She's joined by the brilliant Lenny Henry this weekend, and Rob Rinder dropping in for a chat too. And then later Mel Gedroych will be here from 6 with the perfect soundtrack for your Saturday evening. She's going to head back to the 80s in her time machine as well. She's the perfect warm-up for the match tomorrow night, isn't she? So just ask your smart speaker to play Magic Radio and we'll be right with you all weekend long with the best variety from the 80s to now. Sam Smith coming up soon, then after the birthday boy yesterday, the amazing George Michael next.
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Sam Smith with Normani, that's Dancing with a Stranger on Friday's Mellow Magic with Jim. George Michael before that with Praying for Time from 1990. Thank you to Carol and Jonathan and everybody who commented on our Instagram post yesterday wishing George a happy heavenly birthday. Gosh, we miss him, don't we? Andrew Ridgely dropped in to see us recently. There is an awesome clip of him paying such a beautiful tribute to George and their time together in Wham. It's on our Instagram. Check it out at Magic FM. And it's Mellow Magic with Jim Davis tonight. The best variety from the 80s to now. I've got Gabrielle next. After another of George's good friends is Elton John. Don't

That's Gabrielle with Rise from 2000 on Friday's Mellow Magic with Jim as we head our way into the weekend. Hopefully we'll see some cooler temperatures this weekend, but also a bit more sunshine. I've been enjoying it personally, but I know not everybody does like this heat. Magic Soul is ready for you though, whenever the sun is shining.

0: whenever you like, in fact. If you love a bit of Aretha, Stevie Wonder, Beyonce, Marvin Gaye and many more, you will love Magic Soul. Kelly Bryan from Eternal and Lamar are in charge of your weekend mornings, and you'll get Magic Soul Summer all weekend as well to provide the perfect barbecue soundtrack if you've got friends coming around this weekend to watch the match tomorrow, maybe. 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I'm going to share a little taste of that next, actually, with the Commodores on Friday's Mellow Magic.
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0: The beautiful South with Song for Whoever on Friday's Mellow Magic. I'm Jim Davis, in for Lynn Parsons, with a mellow musing on the way soon. And I thought, as Wimbledon approaches, I found a lovely quote from the legendary Sue Barker to share with you. Plus more of the best variety from the 80s to now coming up. A New York anthem from the amazing Alicia Keys soon. I've got an 80s power ballad from Mr. Mister. And next, well, the heroic Mariah Carey.
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0: And it's Jim Davis in for Lynn Parsons with you for your Friday night. This is Mellow Magic, 7 nights a week with the perfect songs to relax and unwind. We're going to take flight with Mr. Mister next, after Mariah Carey.

It's the Anthemic Empire State of Mind. That's Alicia Keys on Mellow Magic, Mr. Mister. Before that, and Mariah Carey with Hero, the best variety from the 80s to now. And it's Jim Davis in for Lynn Parsons tonight. Time for a mellow musing then, just a quote or thought to make you think or smile. And, well, I thought as Wimbledon approaches, I found a lovely quote from the legendary tennis player, commentator and host Sue Barker to share with you. And it kind of sums up the beginning of Wimbledon. She said, "I still get goosebumps when I walk into the All England Lawn Tennis Club at the start of the tournament, and that will never change." Well, I hope she'll be there next week, at least as a guest. I'd love to go sometime, wouldn't you? Glass of champers and a strawberry or two. Oh, yes, please. It's Friday's Mellow Magic with Jim, and this is Cyndi Lauper.

0: take that. How deep is your love on Mellow Magic? And of course, I'm playing that for you if you're making your way home from the London Stadium in Stratford tonight. Oh, I hope you had an amazing time at the circus tour. Big shout out to you as well if you won tickets to go and see the boys on our boy band summer. From Monday, we're going to shift the attention to the girls, though, with the 30th anniversary of Wannabe coming up. So we'll be celebrating with bands like the Spice Girls, the Sugar Babes, All Saints and Bananarama and many more. So keep listening. Gok and Harriet have got all the details when you wake up on Monday on Magic Radio Breakfast. Magic Radio's Girl Band Summer begins next week. And it's Jim Davis with you for Friday's Mellow Magic, in for Lynn Parsons with Enrique coming up from 2002 next, after some classic Whitney.
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Enrique with Hero on Friday's Mellow Magic, which reminds me, Supergirl is out at the cinema this week. Dan Morrissey went to see it. He thought it was really good. Millie Alcock stars, and I'm really looking forward to seeing it, if only for more of Crypto the Superdog. I thought it was brilliant. Looking forward to seeing that. If you're off to the movies, just to enjoy the aircon this weekend, enjoy. Jim Davis with you for Friday's Mellow Magic. I've got a Mellow at the Movies classic from Seal next, after The Carpenters. When I-

0: That's Seal's Kiss from a Rose on Mellow Magic from the Batman Forever soundtrack on this Friday evening with Jim. Now, if you're new to Magic Radio, we're here 7 nights a week with the perfect songs to relax and unwind. Lynn Parsons will be back tomorrow. Nikki Chapman will be back next week as well. 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Right, we're going back to 1983 for Spandau Ballet's only ever number one next.
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0: And that's Friday's Mellow Magic, all done and dusted. Enjoy the match tomorrow. If you're avoiding all of that, though, don't worry. Lynn Parsons returns from 8 o'clock with the best variety from the 80s to now to relax and unwind Saturday evening here on Mellow Magic. Plenty more amazing tunes coming up through the night, though, so whatever you're doing, and if you're struggling to sleep, we'll be right there with you. Have a lovely night.
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1: Radio. Good morning, it's Saturday. Hello, it's Miri Green here. I hope you're doing well. Yes, you've reached the weekend. We're going to pick up the pace with some Avril Lavigne and Michael Jackson in a moment. First, here's Simply Red.

Chandelier, it's Sia and this is Magic Radio. Good morning to you, or is it still Friday night? It's Miri Green here. No matter what end of the day you're on, you are in the best place for the best variety from the 80s to now. That's what we do at Magic Radio. I mean, where else are you going to hear Avril Lavigne next to Michael Jackson? Yeah, we just did that. Now, let's have the Spice Girls.

So much romance. Shania Twain on Magic Radio. As we all know, Magic Radio has been sending you to the biggest gigs and events all summer long. And on Monday, Gok and Harriet will be announcing a very special edition of Magic Radio's Got Your Tickets. All we can say is that it's a very special concert that you do not want to miss out on. 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Tune in on Monday morning to find out who you could be seeing and how you could get there. That is Magic Radio Breakfast Show with Gok and Harriet on Monday morning. This is Magic Radio. I'm Miri Green and they were debarged.

See the Lars and There She Goes on Magic Radio. To me, that sounds more late 90s, but maybe that's because I don't remember the early 90s. I wasn't born. Kenny Rogers and Dolly Parton on the way. It's Miri Green here on Magic Radio, and we've got Amy Winehouse before one.

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0: Amy Winehouse, you know I'm no good on Magic Radio. Good morning to you. It's Miri Green here, keeping you company with the best variety from the 80s to now. What does that sound like? It sounds like Elton John, Katy Perry, and Donna Lewis all in a row. That's on the way. Magic
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